make you say. Louise still to go. What up, y'all? Shay Dennis here, Red 923, LA's new home for hip hop. I know you guys are trying to be there. Usher and Chris Brown, they are coming through the area with multiple shows, and I'll give you details when you got to lock in for your chance to win your way in. Coming up, Red 923.

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5: 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Mainly working here. You?
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feels like every city Chris Brown and Usher go to, they have a surprise for fans that they have multiple shows in those areas, and everybody is trying to be there for the first night when they kick off the R&B tour right here in LA. It's going down September 25th, and we got a chance for you to be there to check out Chris Brown and Usher. And knowing them, you never know who's going to pop out on stage with them. So if you're trying to win your way in, you got to lock in tomorrow morning, 8 a.m. Big Boy is going to have your first chance to try to win your Chris Brown and Usher tickets. You're trying to get your hands on that, stay close. Today, I got a request for that C Breezy Obvious coming up. Plus, I'm going to get on a throwback from Genuine right now. It's Mercy.

the dancehall and hula hoop, DJ run fun and come come. When time it comes to my song, within the champion sound, the bugle that blows many times.

0: nowadays, everybody wanna talk like they got something to say, but nothing comes out when they move their lips, just a bunch of gibberish. Exactly, like they forgot about
1: you. 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We'll talk about it coming up.
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2: It's just one of the most highly anticipated tours to come through the area. Kehlani, she is bringing her world tour through the area. And, of course, she's bringing Duran Bernard, the artist, and more with her. Now, it's going down September 24th at Intuit Dome. And kicking off tomorrow morning, 8 a.m. with Big Boy. He's going to have your first chance to try to win your Kehlani tickets. And we're going to have them for you all week long. Your last chance to try to win your way in. So make sure you stay tuned.

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1: And he's still the GOAT. What up, y'all? Shea Duda here, Road 923, LA's new home for hip hop. Big congratulations to Lil Durk as he was found not guilty in that murder for hire trial. Not guilty on all charges. And a lot of fans were wondering, do you think that the celebrities in the courtroom who popped out, like my man Kanye West, he even had Machine Gun Kelly, and so many more who showed up in the courtroom to show support, do you think it swayed the jury? Either way, he was

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0: Now, listen, I need you guys to be fully aware, as everybody's starting to take these autonomous vehicles more and more, that just because there's no driver does not mean they're not watching. Did you guys see what happened up north? Apparently, two people decided to take a Waymo late at night, and apparently the Waymo people saw that these people were carrying a large assault rifle in the car. Now, apparently the Waymo decided to contact the police, and when the police pulled over the car, basically, of course, they found the assault rifle plus drugs in the car, resulting in those two going to jail. So a little free game for you. Just because you ain't got no driver don't mean them eyes ain't watching. Right now, though, let's get y'all lit with my guy, Fetty Wap.
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Shea Dude is in his thing. This guy right here, we were happily surprised to see him on Janae Aiko's new track, So Good. Let's get to this, K-Dot.

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You know I love her right, all night, all right. Turning off the lights and beat it like a mic. Killer don't.

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Real 92.3 LA's new for hip-hop, DJ Leslie. We're in here Sunday nights. Let's do Compton AB. Yaya on the way. Also going to give you throwback Drake. And shout out to everybody that pulled up to the East LA Mexican Independence Day Parade, man. Make sure you're following us on socials, Real 92.3. See everything that went down. Jhené Aiko's Westside Whimsy is expected to hit the number one spot on the Billboard charts, man. Congrats. It's a very, very good album from beginning to end. One thing I love about Jhené is that she will be on threads replying to all of her fans and even the haters. She does it in like such a whimsical way that you just gotta appreciate that. Totally right, we get into this right here with Kendrick Lamar. It's called So Good. Jhené Aiko on Real 92.3.

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0: Real 92.3, LA's new one for hip-hop DJ Leslie, Sunday nights. Man, big shout out to everyone that came out to the East LA Mexican Independence Parade. Make sure you're following us on socials, Real 92.3 LA. If you weren't able to make it out, see everything that went down, all right? Aisha Irina's in the mix. What you got coming up, homegirl?
1: Hey, I got that Drake shebang coming up later. And

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Mistakenly, nobody been in a bag, but how many bodies done been in her bag?

0: 92.3 LA is new for hip hop. DJ Leslie, Aisha, Irene. We are in here. Yo, Westside Whimsy. Shout out to Janae Aiko. She has another timeless album on her hands. We've been hitting that for you all weekend, and we are not stopping anytime soon. Aisha, Irene, what you got coming up?
1: I got that Tyga Sunshine coming up later, but right now, let's get into this new one by Lil Goat, D3, and Roddy Ricch. It's called Girls, right here on Real 92.3. Let's go. You the sacrifice.

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0: 92.3 LA is known for hip hop. It's DJ Leslie, Thaisha Irene, and Dre Sinatra. Yo, Young Thug is going to be performing here in LA. I have details on how you can go see him in about 7 to 10. Thaisha Irene, what you got coming up?
1: Yes, ma'am. I got some Chris Brown residuals coming up later and a new one by Nipsey Hussle and some YG. So keep it locked right here on Real 92.3 LA's New York.

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0: to tell you how you can win tickets to see Chris Brown and Usher. Plus, there is a bonus giveaway as well. Let's talk about that in 7 to 10. Dre, what you got coming up?
1: Come on, Leslie. We in the mix on this Sunday. I got to do one for the Lakers.

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0: and we're going to pick our winner on September 23rd, okay? So call Big Boy, call Cruz, but also hit that talk back. 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Yo, Dre, what you got coming up?
1: Leslie, let's do this new Janae and Kendrick. This one right here is called So Good on Real 92.3.

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1: 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baby, baby, baby, baby, baby, baby, baby, baby, baby, baby, baby, baby, baby, baby, baby, baby, baby, baby, baby, baby, baby, baby, baby, baby, baby, baby, baby, baby, baby, baby, baby, baby, baby, 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

0: Real 923 LA's Your for Hip Hop DJ Leslie. Aisha Irene, we are in here, man. Sunday Funday. And Kehlani is going to be performing here in Los Angeles on September 24th. And we have your way in, okay? Tap in Big Boys Neighborhood and the Cruise Show to win tickets to see Kehlani at the Intuit Dome. I've seen her live and she is just incredible. You got to be there. Also, congrats, David Ali, on winning the Executive of the Year. They've been rocking together 13 years, man. That's family. That's so beautiful to see. Aisha Irene, what you got coming up?
1: Yes, ma'am. I got some Kendrick Lamar coming up later, Ray Shremmerd, and some Tyga. But let's get into this new one by Black. It's called All That Matters, right here on Real 92.3, LA's New Over Hip Hop.

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1: Real 92.3 LA's Known for Hip Hop. It's DJ Leslie and Aisha Irene. Sunday Funday is going down right now. Congrats to everybody that ran the A6 Santa Monica Classic today. Myself, Jackie Ramirez, Gabby Diaz, Chip Dizzle, we all ran that. And also some of our sales team out here at iHeart. It was honestly such a great experience. Follow us on socials, Real923LA, to see everything that went down. And congrats to everybody that ran, all right? Aisha Irene, what you got coming up?
2: 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But right now, let's get into this new one by Skilla Baby featuring Chris Brown and Bryson Tiller. It's called Face Card, right here on Real 92.3. Let's go.

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0: It's going down on September 25th. And all you got to do is tap in. Big Boys Neighborhood and the Cruise Show for your chance to win tickets to the first night of the R&B tour starring Chris Brown and Usher, okay? And for a bonus chance to win, leave us a talk back on the iHeartRadio app with your name, the city that you are from, and tell us who you are more excited to see, Chris Brown or Usher. Two winners are going to be chosen on Wednesday, September 23rd. Good luck. Aisha Irene, what you got coming up?
1: Speaking of that R&B tour, I got that Chris Brown obvious coming up later. But right now, let's get into this one by J. Cole. It's called Legacy, right here on Real 92.3, LA's new home for hip-hop.

0: time for Hip Hop DJ Leslie. Yo, happy birthday to our very own Big Boy, Big Boy's Neighborhood, the voice of LA, the icon, the legend. He celebrated his birthday here on Friday. We threw him a surprise birthday party. It was so lit. Make sure you're following us on socials, Real923LA, to see everything that went down, right? And yo, if you're Virgo, happy birthday to you too. Aisha Irene, what you got coming up?
1: Oh man, I got that Shoreline Mafia rocking coming up later, but right now, let's get into this new one by Jhené Aiko featuring Kendrick Lamar. It's called So Good, right here on Real 92.3. Let's go.

sent the word. I flip faster than birds. Snoop Dogg will emerge from the smoke and go low. You shouldn't provoke. I bring the worst from the LBC. Smash, motherfucker, thinking they gon' smash on me. Snoop and Dre give a fuck about what.

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Chris Brown with Residuals. I got a request for that Boss Man D-Lo Motion Party. 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Right now with Snoop and Pharrell. 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
21: 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I was working, so I was in the studio at the time. But I was watching it on TV, and I love that parade, man. 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
15: 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So shout out to Riot. 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Nueva Musica headed your way. Phoenix Flex and Perps on the beat with Rubbers. Also got that Jeremiah and YG. Don't tell them. All after this is that Leon Thomas Mutt setting us off on Real. I want us.

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it. 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

Salute to our girl Janae Aiko on that brand new album, man. It is all fire, no skips. Okay, here she is with Tyga Pop, Smoke, Sunshine, inside the Real After Hours show with Paulina on Real 92.3. 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
17: 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I am Paulina. The Real After Hours show continues. And look, if you have not gotten your tickets to go see Kehlani, you got to wake up with Big Boy and Big Boy's Neighborhood because they're going to have your way in all week long. So, yeah, do not sleep on that. In the meantime, Nueva Música headed your way. Black, Leon Thomas, and EZ Chike with that new one, All That Matters. Got some K.TV off and a little classic, Snoop, Who Am I? All after this is Kehlani, folded on Real 92.3, LA's new home for hip hop.

As we close out week one of the NFL season, how are those fantasy football teams doing? Let me know at It's Paulina Ma. I want to know the cheese, man. It's the Bro After Hours show with Paulina, Chris Brown with Residuals coming your way. Also some OGZ and NBA Geek League. All after this, Dave and Thames by request. It's called Rain Dance.

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14: 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Vámonos.

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1: Oh my God, oh my God, oh my God, hey, oh my God, oh my God, oh my God, oh my God, hey, oh my God, oh my God, oh my God, oh my God, hey, oh my God, oh my God, oh my God.

Kata with Peekaboo. I got that new Skilla Baby Chris Brown and Bryson Tiller vibe request. It's called Face Card. All coming your way inside the Real After Hours show with Paulina. Right now it's Neo, Miss Independent.

you know my little stuff, they rocker. Pickable surprise, this that chicken cheese. 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

NFL season is back, and look, how is your fantasy football team doing, all right? Because, I mean, we know the Rams took that L early, but yeah, we're going to skip past that one. Tap in with me, let me know who's been your sleeper pick, who did good, who did bad, because I'm trying to stack my team up. In the meantime, you're tapping into the Real After Hours Show with Paulina on Real 92.3, LA's new home for hip-hop. Meek Mill, Nicki Minaj, and Chris Brown headed your way with All Eyes on You. Also, that new Drake, Too Hard for the Radio, all after this Kehlani folded.

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15: That new Kanye West and Lauryn Hill by request is called I Can't Wait. 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Also got the Yaya remix. That's Compton AB, Snoop, the Reno Baby, and Steals. 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

Up Los Angeles, the Real After Hours Show with Paulina, waking you up on your Monday morning with this one, Boss Man D-Lo Motion Party. I hope you have your locafito in hand. Coming your way, Chris Brown, DJ Khaled, and Rui, all up next.

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K9 and Drake with Poetic Justice, Dave and Thames with Brain Dance, all headed your way inside the Real After Hours show with Paulina, waking you up on this Monday morning. Right now, it's that YG Shoreline Mafia, Hollywood.

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21: 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I'll be back here next week to do it all over again. So buenos dias, Los Angeles. Big Boy and Big Boy's neighborhood are coming your way. I'm going to leave you with the Shoreline Mafia. 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

0: reservation.
1: I was calling about some information on renting a room.
0: We usually take 3 nights deposit to secure the room.
1: Now, have you guys been getting a lot of people that's been calling? Because I'm coming out there for a conference.
0: What's the name of the conference?
1: FAF.
0: FAF.
1: It's the Fat and Funky Foundation. We're all nudists, and we're all over 250 pounds.
0: Oh.
1: One of our members named Alberta, she got a dreadlock in her thong. By any chance, are you a nudist?
0: No, I'm not.
1: I've been a nudist for about the last 7 years, right? I used to just, you know, walk around my house naked. And it started to feel so good. I started walking to the mailbox with, you know, my swinging all over the place. And from there on, I just started walking down the street naked. And I joined a nudist colony.
0: That's brave.
1: And you should try it. Like, the first time I got with the Fat and Funky Foundation, we went to Cancun. And it is nothing like hot sand in your just being able to walk around with your exposed under your stomach is something that God really intended for us to do.
0: Okay.
1: Matter of fact, I work downtown.
0: Yeah.
1: And when I'm sitting down at my computer, sometimes I'll just wear a shirt. And when they walk by, they don't even know that I'm butt naked under there. Yes, that's what I'm talking about, Rita Marley. All right, now how do I go about getting this room?
0: You would deposit from any card, just the security room.
1: In the cards?
0: And we would send you a written confirmation letter along with your confirmation number.
1: Do you have an email address?
0: What are you going to do?
1: I want to send you some pictures of me naked with my legs open.
0: Okay, you that good?
1: Yeah, I mean, I'm good like curry goat.
0: You could have fooled me.
1: Got flicks. Time to up six. All right, then.
0: Did I get your name?
1: Yeah, well, my name is Luther. Anything to get into your eyes, you know? That's what I'm talking about.
0: That's good, huh?
1: Yeah, well, you know.
0: All right.
1: All right, you in August, all right?
0: Take care now.
1: All right, then, Bobby Marley.
0: Bye-bye.
1: All in your
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0: is up in here. What up, Lou Dog?
1: Imagine being a parent and getting a call that they have your child in custody because of this.
2: Monday afternoon around 2, San Mateo police received a call about two teenagers in a Waymo causing chaos. Aww. Not from a concerned neighbor, but from a Waymo taxi itself. After a company representative noticed the two teenagers riding around town, drinking and shooting from an Orbeez water gun.
3: They saw what they described as a firearm in the vehicle, described it black in color, and at some point believed that the passengers were firing it outside of the vehicle, even at one point saying they believed they saw a recoil.
2: A Waymo representative monitoring the situation told the passengers the car was having mechanical issues and needed to stop. But instead, five police officers waited at a shopping center parking lot.
0: Oh, wow.
1: And busted them, bro.
0: That's hilarious.
1: And, you know, you think about these self-driving vehicles, these Waymos, like, no one's monitoring them. There's somebody monitoring them.
0: Yeah, it's
1: There's
0: obvious.
1: There's someone always monitoring them. And whatever they saw, they said, like we got to get a hold of authorities. And they called the cops on them, and they told them they were having mechanical issues.
0: Yeah.
1: They called the cops. The cops went to, a little area where it was clear where they can pull over, took them straight there, stalled the car, and five policemen came in and then grabbed them and snatched them up.
0: Yeah. Let me tell you,
1: crazy,
0: man.
1: Crazy, bro.
0: Sitting here as an adult with two children, right?
1: Yeah.
0: I'm glad they didn't have nothing like that when I was a teenager.
1: Yeah. That's the first thing I thought
0: sit
1: about,
0: here
1: bro.
4: That's all I keep thinking
0: as
4: about.
0: As a parent, and be like, I can't believe. But if I would have had social media, a camera phone, at 15... 13, 4, bro. I can sit here all day and be like, man, what's going on? I would have been a kid in the Waymo.
1: Yeah, 1,000%.
0: But being that I'm a grown adult, the hell are they thinking?
4: Yeah. 1,000%. I mean, I do dumb things when I'm drunk. So imagine that. No.
1: No.
4: Imagine at that age, I'll be doing crazy things.
0: Hey, man, crazy that the Waymo took them to a spot where the police met them at.
5: Yeah.
0: Can you imagine monitoring that? Like, man, look at these idiots.
4: I remember I got in trouble. I got in a huge trouble because I was in the school bus and I mooned like the people when we were like in the stop sign.
1: Yeah.
4: I was just pulled down. I just started mooning people. And then people like, you know, because I'm in the back seat, and, you know, I have that glass door for emergencies.
0: Yeah.
4: So when they were like, you know, the car.
0: You lived a great life.
4: I was just mooned. And I mean, you know, and then people in the back were just like, what? They're honking. And then they finally snitched on
0: me. I got a lot of those, too. I've lived a great, destructive life.
4: Hilarious.
0: You know what I'm saying?
4: Moon is
0: they used
4: hilarious.
0: To call me the master of disaster.
5: Really?
0: Yeah, my mom would be like, you're so mischievous. Yeah, they call me the master of disaster.
1: I could see that.
0: It was bad.
5: Every once in a while, I took a little riz, but not like all the time.
0: I was bad, man. I was bad.
5: Like all the time?
0: Just bad. You know what I'm saying? Not like bad with it, but
5: yeah.
0: Oh, you know, we didn't have everything. We were in everything.
5: You lived the YOLO life.
0: Yeah, exactly. You know what I'm saying? That's why I was like 9. I was like, Mom, you only live once.
4: Yeah. I was that guy.
0: Hey, man, if your car could snitch on you, what would it say? Ooh. We want to hear from you as well. Hit us up. If my car could snitch on me, my car would call my wife and say, he's stopping at a fast food spot on the way home. or he's eating right now. He ate before he got home.
1: Oh, my God.
0: Yeah, if my car could snitch, that's what my car could say.
4: Oh, my
0: God. And my car would say, you know what? Your seat smells like this because we know what you're doing on the way home.
1: Crack a window. Buddy.
0: Yeah.
1: Oh my God.
0: Crack a window. If your car could snitch on you, what would your car say?
1: Yeah.
0: If your car could snitch on you, what would your car say?
1: Gosh.
0: Hit us up. Can you imagine the police pull you over? You're like, I wasn't speeding. Your car be like, yes, he was.
1: Yes, he was.
0: Big boys' neighborhood.
6: What's that on that beat? Oh. I'm different. Yeah, I'm different.

0: Different, yeah, I'm different. I'm different, yeah, I'm different. I'm different, yeah, I'm different. Pull up to the scene with my ceiling missing.
1: Playing the best hip hop. 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
1: 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Yeah, yeah.
4: Let me rap to you real quick. I want to enjoy the luxury of, like, not knowing each other for real. Hold up.

0: Big Boys Neighborhood. All righty, we're speaking on it. If your car could snitch on you, what would it say? We're going to bring Miles into the neighborhood to see what's going down with Miles. Miles, hello.
1: Hello.
0: Hello there, Miles. Miles, what city are you calling from?
1: I'm calling from Riverside, California, Inland Empire, baby.
0: Riverside. All righty. If your car could snitch on you, Miles, what would your car say?
1: My car would expose me for stopping at liquor stores every time before work. I'm going to work right now. Just left the liquor store, and it'll tell on me.
0: I heard that, man. Now, you stopping at the liquor store getting you some Cheetos, or are you getting you some drink?
1: Come on. You go to the liquor store, what do you get? Liquor.
0: Right, there it is right there. Everybody don't.
2: Where do you work? You don't see that.
0: Yeah.
2: So you drink on the job?
0: No, he drink going to the job.
2: Oh, God. Gotcha.
0: What kind of work do you do, Miles?
1: I can't tell y'all where I work. I cannot tell you guys where I work.
0: As long as you don't work here. Yeah. You know what I'm saying?
2: Yeah. That's my job, bro.
0: Yeah. But you don't come in like that. You know what I'm saying? Yeah. I don't think you'd be late like Big. Sorry about that, man. Just stop and give me some liquor. Hey, man.
2: I'm a bus driver.
0: If your car, I got to go pick up these kids, man. Got to go to the yard and drive my bus. Driving 40 kids to public school. Yeah, man. If your car could snitch on you, what would your car say?
2: I would probably tell my
0: Your
2: girl.
0: Car probably say, he says the N-word, Big.
2: No.
0: he's rapping along.
2: No.
0: I saw this comedian, man, and this comedian said, you know, he was a white comedian.
2: Yeah. Mm.
0: And he said, you know, I have some black friends. He said, but I recently lost one of my black friends. He was like, you know, I said the N-word, and he wasn't, you know, too kind with it.
2: Yeah.
0: And he was like, yeah, he said, he started telling him, like, hey, man, you know, you can't say that. He was like, but you know what? I said it in a song. He was like, yeah, but you were singing happy birthday to me. You know what I'm saying? Like, yeah, you're not rapping any lyrics. But go ahead. If your car could snitch on you, what would it say?
2: It would probably tell my girl that he parks 30 minutes in the driveway before he gets inside the house.
0: Really though?
3: Wow.
2: Yeah, I do the whole like listen to music and then you know.
0: Yeah,
2: make some
0: get out the car slow. Yeah.
2: Read some texts.
0: Yeah, you know? on social media.
2: Yeah. A long time.
3: Yeah. Yeah.
0: If your car could snitch on you, Jesus, what would it say?
4: Man, this guy cries a lot. You do a good cry in the car, man. What a sad song, and he just
3: about
4: all the things I've done, things I'm ashamed of.
0: He complains, you know what I'm saying? I think my car would do one of those, like, man, he plays the same songs over and over.
4: That's something my car would say about my son. It's like, hey, change that music, huh? Tell that guy he's annoying.
0: Right.
4: Same song over and over.
0: Your son like the same song?
4: Same song over and over, dude.
0: Oh, my God.
4: Like, he's Scary Skeleton every day for 10. What? 20,000. The song is called Spooky Scary Skeleton,
2: Spooky,
4: and it's like
2: scary,
4: a thousand times.
0: Can you put that in the mix, Quest?
4: Yeah.
0: No, you can't? Oh. Hey, Quest, if your car could snitch on you, what would it say?
5: Damn.
0: He cries in the car. I think you cry in the car.
5: Yeah, a little bit. But I do the same thing as Louie. It's like I just get home sometimes and I'll be up there for up to an hour.
2: No, I know what his car would say.
5: Doing nothing.
0: What was his car say?
2: You're taking too many snacks from work, brother.
0: Like, man, leave something for the others. You know what I'm saying? If your car could snitch on you, what would it say? Hit us up, Big Boys.

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0: Big Boys Neighborhood. All righty, now, we were speaking on it. Louis G was talking about how there were two teenagers that got into a Waymo.
1: Yep.
0: And they were shooting people with water guns and acting crazy.
1: Drinking.
0: Yeah, and drinking. And so the Waymo literally pulled them into a spot where they had to meet, and five police cars came and pretty much arrested them.
1: Ratted them out, basically, because there's somebody monitoring the Waymo.
0: So we're asking, if your car could snitch on you, what would it say? We're going to bring Terrence. Is this Terrence the Champ?
2: Yeah.
0: Oh, man, bring Terrence the Champ into the neighborhood. Terrence, hello.
3: Hello, big boy.
0: What's going on, Champ? Terrence the Champ. Terrence, if your car could snitch on you, what would it say?
3: Man, it would call in and tell my wife he's smoking weed again while driving.
0: Yeah, amen. Let me tell you, bro. I'm so glad I didn't say it before you because I knew that's what your car would say. I knew.
3: It seems like every time I call you, my questions, my answers be about the bud, man. So that's the only time I can call in.
0: Well, and that's what, and Terrence the Champ, that's why we love you, Terrence.
4: Yeah, keeping
0: it
4: real.
0: Yeah, you know what I'm saying? Terrence the Champ. And when you go to hug him, you got a big fro, right? You could just smell the bud in his afro.
1: Yeah,
0: you gotta love him, man. Alrighty now. If your car could snitch on you, what would your car say?
4: Oh, my car would say that I'm doing too much. I'm over here trying to do my makeup, trying to put my hair up, trying to eat a little bit, trying to get to places on time.
0: Hey, man, there's a couple right here. It says that your car would say that you're 5 minutes away and you haven't left the house yet.
1: Oh!
4: Yeah, that's real.
0: Hey, man, or your car be like, I'm 5 minutes out. Your car be like, no, he's not.
1: No,
4: mine would say I use the GPS for, like, a location that I've been to 20 times.
0: Every time.
4: Yeah. I use my GPS for everything.
0: Like, you know your way here.
4: Yeah.
0: Do you ever use it to come to work?
4: Absolutely, every single day.
0: Really?
4: Yes. Don't talk to me about freeways, okay?
1: Oh, yeah.
0: That's crazy, man.
4: I know. It is kind of crazy.
1: My car would be like, you're eating that again?
4: Embarrassed, but like, hey, I'm keeping it real, okay?
1: Yeah, for real.
4: Don't
1: judge me. It took me a while to figure out like all the freeways, though.
4: Yeah, I've been trying.
1: Yeah, I was like 18.
4: I was
1: 18, yeah.
0: All right.
1: It took me 2 months to figure it all out when I first went out here.
4: Well, good for you.
0: All right, yeah. Oh, look at the show off over here. He's like, I'm not even from here.
4: I know.
1: Yeah, dude.

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Hey, weekend warriors, how's a little trail therapy sound right now? Hop in. Let's go for a ride in the Nissan Armada Pro 4X. Tune out all those work emails and turn up that twin-turbo V6 engine. Instead of letting the kids play online, show them some epic.

0: Congratulations.
1: I was calling about some information on renting a room.
0: We usually take 3 nights deposit to secure the room.
1: Now, have you guys been getting a lot of people that's been calling? Because I'm coming out there for a conference.
0: What's the name of the conference?
1: FAF.
0: FAF.
1: It's the Fat and Funky Foundation. We're all nudists, and we're all over 250 pounds.
0: Oh.
1: One of our members named Alberta, she got a dreadlock in her thong. By any chance, are you a nudist?
0: No, I'm not.
1: I've been a nudist for about the last 7 years, right? I used to just, you know, walk around my house naked. And it started to feel so good. I started walking to the mailbox with, you know, my swinging all over the place. And from there on, I just started walking down the street naked. And I joined a nudist colony.
0: That's brave.
1: And you should try it. Like, the first time I got with the Fat and Funky Foundation, we went to Cancun. And it is nothing like hot sand in your just being able to walk around with your exposed under your stomach is something that God really intended for us to do.
0: Okay.
1: Matter of fact, I work downtown.
0: Yeah.
1: And when I'm sitting down at my computer, sometimes I'll just wear a shirt. And when they walk by, they don't even know that I'm butt naked under there. Yes, that's what I'm talking about, Rita Marley. All right, now how do I go about getting this room?
0: You would deposit from any card just to secure the room.
1: In the cards?
0: And we would send you a written confirmation letter along with your confirmation number.
1: Do you have an email address?
0: What are you going to do?
1: I want to send you some pictures of me naked with my legs open.
0: Okay. Is that good?
1: Yeah, I mean, I'm good like curry goat.
0: You could have fooled me.
1: Got flexing. Time to up flexing. All right, then.
0: Did I get your name?
1: Yeah, well, my name is Luther. Anything to get into your ass, you know? That's what I'm talking about.
0: That's good, huh?
1: Yeah, well, you know.
0: All right.
1: All right, you in August, all right?
0: Take care now.
1: All right, then, Bobby Marley.
0: Bye-bye.
1: All in your
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0: Big Boy Neighborhood, Mariana in the Neighborhood, Mari to the Party. Mari, what you got?
1: Okay, so actress Jennifer Lawrence is going viral because she posted a video basically saying like, hey, I'm new on Instagram, and if I see any negative comments, I'm out of here.
0: Yeah, man.
1: Right.
0: Well, welcome. She probably, by the time I hit this, she's probably off already.
1: I know, right?
2: So yeah, I'm giving it a shot. And if anyone says anything negative, I will quit immediately. No questions asked. If anyone thinks something mean, I'll know. And I'll quit.
0: Yeah.
1: Yeah.
0: Hey, man. I don't even send negative comments. That makes me want to send something like, right. Shut up.
3: I wish you luck.
0: Yeah,
1: that's
0: man.
1: That's crazy because she already has 4.1 million followers. And
0: damn.
1: I mean, I guess she's.
3: This is the Hunger Games chick, right?
1: Yes. I guess she hasn't seen anything negative yet because she's still.
0: Yeah,
1: her page is still activated. But you know what's crazy that I did see in the comments some people saying, like, who is that? That doesn't even look like Jennifer Lawrence.
0: Uh-oh.
1: And I'm like,
0: that's
1: oh,
0: all
1: my.
0: She needs.
3: She looks better, bro.
1: Yeah?
0: Oh, really?
3: Yeah, dog.
1: She looks a little skinnier
3: in her face, which is kind of weird.
0: Like Ozempic face?
3: No, okay. I don't know what she. I think she got some work or lost some weight.
0: Well, right. We can say it. We just can't comment
3: yeah.
0: anything.
3: Yeah, that's
0: she
3: true.
0: Said if
3: it's
0: you. And
3: nice.
0: Then she was like, "I'm a crybaby. I'm a crier." Or something. I was like, "Jesus."
1: Yeah.
0: I was like, "If that's the case, love J Law as they said, yeah. call her."
3: Hilarious.
0: I was like, "You need to stay off social media."
1: I know, and apparently she had like stayed off of social media for that reason
0: because right.
1: she was like, "I don't want to get like any involved in any drama or like you
0: yeah.
1: know, social media could be negative."
0: Yeah,
1: you know?
0: And then you know it can disturb your peace.
1: Yeah,
0: it can
1: yeah.
0: disturb mm-hmm. your peace, man. You know what I would suggest. Is that if she does have social media,
1: mm-hmm.
0: hand it to an assistant.
1: Right,
0: you
1: yeah.
0: know, and she's going to have to put a lot of filter words on there.
1: Yeah.
0: Yeah, man.
1: Like, don't call me out.
0: Yeah.
1: Like, don't, like, things
0: she only
1: like gonna that.
0: She's going to have, like, hi and hello.
3: Yeah,
1: right.
3: That's it,
1: hey, beautiful.
0: Do you have any words filtered?
1: I don't.
0: Yeah, I don't have any words filtered.
1: Yeah, I don't even know how to do that. That's
0: yeah,
1: too
0: I'm
1: much
0: like,
1: work.
0: What about you, Lou? You have any words
3: no,
0: filtered?
3: No, I don't even know how to do that. No.
0: Yeah, yeah, man. Like, people's like, oh, I have all the this word and that word. And I'm like, damn, really?
3: Call me whatever you want.
0: Yeah. You can call me whatever you want.
1: Wow.
0: I'm gonna call you Bridget.
3: Yeah, go ahead.
1: Okay,
3: I don't
1: Bridget.
3: Care, man.
0: Yeah,
1: Bridget,
0: man. You
1: bro.
0: Remind me of a Bridget.
1: Period.
0: Yeah. Mm-hmm. I say it here. I can't say it on social media.
3: Oh,
1: right.
3: My God.
0: Because J Law is now on
1: yeah.
0: social media.
1: God forbid we say anything negative. You
0: yeah.
1: know.
0: Yeah. But you know what? It like social media, man. It's a negative space.
1: Absolutely. Yeah.
0: And then people follow along. And I'm gonna tell you, even her saying this.
2: So yeah, I'm giving it a shot.
0: Mm-hmm.
2: And if anyone.
0: Saying
2: says
0: that
2: anything negative.
0: Make people want to say something
1: yes,
0: negative.
1: That's
0: because all it takes is one, and then it'll be a trend of people following.
1: I know. And I'm like, good for her for staying out of social media for that long,
0: yeah.
1: though.
0: Yeah,
1: good
0: man. I don't know how she did it.
1: Me either.
0: But, man, she if that's the case, she's going to be right off.
1: Yep.
0: Grand opening, grand closing.
3: Yep.
0: Y'all continue to hang with us in the neighborhood, Big Boy's Neighborhood.
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0: Boys Neighborhood. All righty now, Mariana and the Neighborhood. Mighty to the party. What you got, my love?
1: DJ Academics hopped on stream.
0: And when is this dude going DJ again?
1: Yeah. I know. I'm like,
0: I
1: drop
0: just call
1: the
0: him
1: DJ.
0: Academics.
2: Yeah. Yeah. DJ, right?
1: Yeah, you're right. Man. Academics. That's true. Yeah. So he was streaming, you know, and he was calling out Kendrick Lamar, saying that he's lazy.
3: I hope he is talking crazy, but I'm going to say this now before we hear this, the crazy talk. Kendrick, your lazy ass will not avoid doing the work by making a moment. That's your whole career. Instead of working hard, putting out songs, grinding, doing the work to be the man, you mention the man, you try to make a moment with the man, try to steal the moment, and do little work. No, if you want to be the man, play 48 minutes. Don't just sub in the last 2 minutes, try to steal the spotlight.
0: Hey, man, he has no idea what he's talking about.
1: At all.
0: I feel, you know, there's a lot of people like Academics, you know what I'm saying, that just know what to say.
1: Mm-hmm.
0: So we play this.
1: You're
0: and,
1: right.
0: And, it's conversation. It becomes conversation.
1: Clearly.
0: And clearly it's also our jobs, mm-hmm. you know what I'm saying? But that's goofy.
1: Very much so. I thought the same thing because I'm like, you're getting obsessed right now because you want Kendrick Lamar to be something that you want. You want him to go to work. He does not need to go. He does not need to be in the studio
0: but
1: every single
0: Kendrick is working and always been working. Yes. And it's like he's sitting here trying to discount the hard work that Kendrick has done and how talented he is.
2: Lame.
0: Talking about coming in the last 2 minutes. Like, bro, you have no idea. Like, Kendrick didn't take a Drake thing and say, we knew Kendrick.
1: Right.
0: Kendrick
1: right.
0: already was rolling. You know what I'm saying? And then since he knocked down your boy in that battle, not knocked him off his, you know, off his square or anything.
1: Yeah.
0: Like, that's just goofy, man.
1: Yeah.
0: Like, it's crazy because I could sit here and say how amazing of an artist Kendrick Lamar is, Monty. And then I could say how amazing of an artist Drake is.
1: Absolutely.
0: Through the battles and the beefs and stuff, we never stopped playing Drake.
1: Mm-mm.
0: You know, I got on stage with for the pop out, but I never disrespected Drake.
1: Yeah.
0: You know what I'm saying? Like, to say something loose, and that's just somebody that just saying something loose because the team he's on.
1: Yeah.
0: You know?
1: Yeah, that's true. And obviously, like, as a Kendrick fan, like, I'm a Drake fan as well, too.
0: Yeah.
1: But I'm more Kendrick, especially with that battle, you know? So it's like him coming out to say that, it definitely triggered me because I'm a day one Kendrick fan. So it's like, why would you even say that? Like, it's definitely quality over quantity, and I don't think he knows what that is. Drake just gave us 3 albums out of nowhere, and that's too much music for me. I'm sorry. Like, and I'm a Drake fan. I still like some of the songs in the albums, but at the end of the day, it's quality over quantity, and I don't think he knows anything about that.
0: Hey, man, and just sitting up, just like, somebody can sit here and say, oh man, you don't work,
1: right?
0: You don't put in any work. You sit in your basement, and you know what I'm saying? Then when we see you out, you got hired security. Like, what kind of work are you doing? Exactly.
1: He don't gotta be out there. He does not have to.
0: You can't discount everything that Kendrick's done for decades.
1: Mm-hmm.
0: You know what I'm saying? Decades plus.
2: That's true.
0: You know what I'm saying?
1: Like, his mixtapes.
0: It's ridiculous.
2: It's starting to get annoying, bro.
1: Yeah.
0: A lot of this is starting to get annoying.
1: He's getting obsessed.
0: Social media right now, again, is starting to get annoying.
1: Yep.
0: What's coming. And I don't even follow some of this garbage, and it comes on your algorithm.
1: Right.
0: You know what I'm saying? Y'all continue to hang with us in the neighborhood. Big Boys Neighborhood.

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1: Yeah, yeah. Whoa, hold on.
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0: Yeah, so it's like clearly we don't know much about it because it's something that it's like a women thing. So it's right. like it's a hormonal change right, well, and like, you know,
1: that's how you read that.
0: I didn't even, that's what I'm saying. I didn't even know about it. So, yes, I agree. I do love like especially Mariah the Scientist and all her fans. Like they were so excited because she's spreading awareness.
1: Yeah, I was about to say that, too. It's good when you spread the word. Now, I don't know, but now that it gets me to what I want to know about it.
0: Yes.
1: And sometimes, man, you miss a lot of the messages and it depends on who's the messenger. Mm-hmm. So for her being the messenger and us playing it and can you imagine if they did the reveal and they didn't know who she was when I hear stuff like that I'm like I wonder how did they vet that like you know because it had to be somebody that was a fan like how do you get the person that
2: well,
1: sits
2: I'm
1: in the
2: pretty
1: seat
2: sure they filmed some that they didn't recognize you know and they just put out the ones that
0: it was an actual post that they put out there and they were like oh like comment on here if you want to attend like knew that she was going to be there but they didn't know that she was going to go undercover like a lot of women obviously commented in there, like a lot of her fans, and they got chosen through the comment section. Okay. So,
1: all righty, well,
0: thought
1: now
0: it was
1: we
0: pretty
1: know.
0: Cool. Yeah.
1: Now I got work to do. Right. You know what I'm saying? Now I got to do ChatGPT. Y'all continue to hang with us in the neighborhood, Big Boy.

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0: It's our old ass producer playing a teenager on here.
1: Hello?
2: Yes, I was wondering if there's someone I could speak to about possibly making an arrangement where I can have an appointment to come down and talk with a counselor and my son. He's really starting to scare me. I'm fearful of my life. It's to the point now where he's getting physically abusive. He keep pushing out his chest, telling me to go ahead, take a swing at me. I knock your effing glasses off your face. We've totally switched roles. I feel like now I'm the child and he's the parent. Sir, I just can't handle it anymore.
1: How old is your son?
2: He'll be 14. I can't even call him son. I can't call him boy. He came right up to my face and he said, "Hi, my name is Junior. My name is," and I had to keep saying Junior.
1: You could call Child Protective Services.
2: Could you hold on for a second?
1: Yeah.
2: What time is it? He's here.
1: He's here?
2: Yes.
3: Dad!
2: I'm on the phone right now. I'm going to come out. I'm ordering those shoes that you want.
0: That's my teenage son right here.
2: Oh my God. Oh my God. Hey, why are you home from school so early?
3: Shut up. I want to order a pizza.
2: Okay.
3: Give me the phone.
2: Okay.
3: Come on.
2: Okay. Hold on. Wait. Okay, wait. Hold on.
3: Give me the phone. Do I look like I have all day?
2: You're supposed to be at school.
3: You don't want to f with Junior.
2: I know, Junior.
3: Because Junior.
2: I know, Junior.
3: Wants his pizza!
2: Junior.
1: If you give me your address, I'll call the police right now.
2: You want me to give the address so I can call and order the pizza right
3: now? What are you, stupid? Let's go!
2: Okay! Don't hit me in the back of my head no more!
1: Tell me where you live.
2: If I say the address now, it's gonna kill me.
3: What the f*** you whispering for?
2: I said...
1: So then call back.
2: You know what? I'm just tired of you f*** with me!
0: We had a dog and a cat in there. You hear that? Yeah, as we were moving, as I was moving furniture in there.
4: I'm glad to stick up for himself.
0: Yeah. Dog and a cat in there, man. Hilarious. All right, man. Shout out to our producer, Jason, for playing a teenager.
3: Hell yeah.
0: Wow. You know what I'm saying? Yeah, well, this is Caucasian and aggressive.
4: Very accurate. Too. I believe it.
0: I didn't even know we were recording.
4: Oh, he's angry.
0: All right, now you're 17. Listen to him. Phone tap right there. Your Mickey Ficky Mix It is going down. DJ Quest is up in here. What up, Quest of Five?
5: What's good, big?
0: Maintain. Quest, happy Monday to you, man.
5: Happy Monday to you, sir.
0: Show you why you get sunburned from the parade yesterday.
5: I am cooked, dog. I'm rotisserie chicken, burnt chicken nugget.
0: You said it. It was hot out there yesterday in East Los, man. Yeah. It was hot.
5: At least it wasn't last weekend.
0: Oh, my God. Oh, yeah, when it was raining?
5: I'll take this past weekend.
0: I think if it was last weekend, they would have just had to cancel it. It was crazy. Yeah. When we went under the bridge, we were like, wait, let's stop right here.
5: I was like, everybody come take pictures here.
0: Yeah. Can we get the parade right here? But you know what I love about it, too, man? The crowd that showed up, man, because last year it was goofy. Yeah. You know, Ice was talking crazy, and you know, even Louis, like Louis last year, you were like, man, for my safety,
6: right?
0: He didn't go. So this year it was beautiful out there, man.
5: It was
0: a whole lot of love, man. What we got coming up in the Mickey Ficky Mix Quest?
5: Check it out, babe. Got that Tyga Sunshine. Also got Kendrick Lamar Peekaboo coming up in the Mickey Ficky Mix.
0: All right, now for your 710, listen to win phone tap. We got a pair of tickets to Big Boys Comedy Fiesta that is going down Palms Casino Resort in lovely Las Vegas. Marlon Wayans, George Lopez, and more if you would like to go. What did Junior say he wanted to order? In that phone tap, what did Junior say he wanted to order? Hit us up, 866-246-8923. Your Mickey Ficky Mix DJ Quest is up in here, Real 92.3, LA's new home for hip-hop. Big Boy Neighborhood.

0: Instagram.
1: Oh, yeah, she's a comedian. Please do.
0: Oh, my God, bro. I'm literally, dude, my stomach hurt. I was just watching one of his bits right now, his newest one.
1: Go body. Hey, go body, Z.
0: Hey, man. Go body. Jesus, you are hilarious, bro.
1: Oh, yeah,
0: if y'all
1: thanks,
0: don't follow
1: man.
0: Jesus on Instagram, give it to him one more game.
1: Yeah, Jesus the comedian on Instagram.
0: And just look at the last post, the newest post that he did. It's hilarious.
1: Oh.
0: Let's go to Make It Happen right now, man. Big Boys Comedy Fiesta. It is going on. We're going to bring Chanel into the neighborhood and see what's going down with Chanel. What the hell? Oh, well. Chanel, hello.
2: Hello.
0: Hello there, Chanel. Chanel, what city are you calling from?
2: I'm in Eastville.
0: Eastville up in here, Chanel. If you're listening to your 17, listen to Win Phone Tap.
2: I am every day when I take my kids to school.
0: Thank you, my love. And that phone tap we just played for you, what did Junior say he wanted to order?
2: A pizza.
0: Yes, it was. He said it many times over. Congratulations to you, Chanel. Chanel, you got yourself a pair of tickets to join us. 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You continue to hang with us in the neighborhood. Mariana, what you got coming up, my love?
3: Oh, we got to talk about Jhené Aiko's new album, West Side Whimsy. It's so good.
0: Yeah.
3: But she came out and said that there's a song that everyone's thinking that is about Big Sean. And she came out and said it's not about
0: him.
3: Not? Yeah.
0: Okay, so. Damn, because on Friday for us it was.
3: Right. Yeah. That's another one. So yeah, there's
0: really?
3: A lot. Yes, babe.
0: I think we just people just listen to it different
3: right,
0: too. Believe
3: exactly.
0: that. So Mariana's coming back.

0: to the party. What's up?
1: I'm here to talk about Janae Aiko's new album.
2: And then you'll leave?
1: I'm here.
0: My segment is
1: literally West Side Whimsy. It's such a great album.
0: Yeah.
1: Man.
0: You had a chance to listen over the weekend.
1: I listened the day it dropped. Yeah. I stayed up literally listening to the whole album. It's 20 songs. It's got some really good features on there. You know, the Kendrick Lamar one. She's got Larry June. She even brought Tyga back out, which I loved. I really loved that song. But the one that a lot of people were talking about on social media is the one that's called He Belongs. Mm.

0: And of course, the speculations are that she's talking about Big Sean because she's talking about a ring in there, you know. And she clearly came out because there was a fan online that posted she just ripped into Big Sean all the way through. And she simply responded back with no. So she came out and clarified that real quick, which
1: I think that just being an artist, anything that we listen to. She's saying about Big Sean right there.
0: We're going to listen it through to
1: but it
0: through
1: does
0: our own
1: sound
0: ears.
1: Like
0: it. It does, yeah. Yes. Yeah. And then there's another one that's called Ceiling Freestyle, which she like went off in this track.

0: Paige and Brittany. Yeah, all these names. Remember, it was just Becky with the good hair.
1: Right.
0: Yeah. Yeah. Beyonce, like, Jesus Christ. Like,
2: well, if there wasn't cheating allegations, why would she just make up those names?
1: Well, listen, there is a song that Big Sean has from 2016, mm-hmm. and he's mentioning those names, and that's why, right. like, there's, like, that connection.
0: All that. That's another time to say, like, really?
1: Right. Okay. But at the end of the day, look, it doesn't matter because there is so many other good songs in the album. I mean, she has Larry June in there. She has Kendrick.

0: artistically, you do what you do.
1: It's been on repeat.
0: And she's an amazing artist.
1: Yes,
0: man.
1: I love her. I can't wait for her to go on tour.
0: And when have you seen her live?
1: Yes, Jhené Aiko literally feel like I'm floating.
0: Is a beast. Well, come down and finish the show.
2: Yes.
0: Yeah, man. What is every time she spoke about Jhené Aiko? She was really floating.
1: Right, literally.
0: Looked like a Macy's Day Parade.
1: Got my crystals.
0: Like, oh my gosh. Yeah. These girls in here levitating. Louis G, we coming back with you, man. What we got? LA earthquake?
3: Yeah, we got to talk about over 80 earthquakes that ended up happening in a span of 24 hours in Los Angeles, bro.
0: Really?
3: What? Yeah, dog. It's kind of scary, bro.
0: Hell yeah, it is.
3: I'll tell you all about it next.
2: Shaking it
0: thank you. Say less. Say it till all about it next.

You know my little stuff, they rocker. Pickable. 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This that chicken cheese. 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Let me FaceTime my op. I'm up the street. 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Yes, AGs. I'm putting something to sleep. 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He on the ground. 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

0: Dog business, I would not hold your hand.
1: Broke business, I cannot be your man. 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

0: Real 92.3, LA's new home for hip hop. Big Boy Neighborhood, Luigi is up in here, man. LA is a shaking, huh?
1: Yeah, dog. When I saw this headline, I was like, should I be worried right now? Yeah. And then even Myra sent me an Instagram post about what happened. My sister sent me this. She's like, did you know this happened in Los Angeles? Listen to how many earthquakes happened in the span of 24 hours, bro.
2: Dozens of small earthquakes have struck the L.A. area over the past 24 hours. Those earthquakes started in Ventura County. That's where a 2.5 magnitude earthquake struck around 10:45 p.m. Friday night. And a few hours later, near LAX, a 2.7 answered back, followed by a large cluster of quakes centered in South L.A., mostly under 2.0. Catalina Island saw a 3.4 in the early morning hours, along with several others. The burst of seismic activity comes days after study sparked some concerns over the San Andreas Fault, including if and when we should expect the big one.
0: It's always San Andreas.
1: We're talking about more than 80 mini earthquakes that happened in that 24 hours, bro. That's concerning.
0: Hey, man, I don't do panic switches. Yeah, I don't, you know, as a responsible broadcaster.
1: Yeah. Right.
0: I don't do panic switches.
1: Yeah.
0: You know what I'm saying? But damn it, that's a lot.
1: Exactly.
0: And I'm going to tell you guys straight up, man, if anything happens, and not nothing crazy, you know, protect yourself. Your loved ones, everything that you learn, because don't depend on me, because I'm not going to be here.
1: Yep.
0: I'm not going to be here directing you and telling you what to do, and you know what I'm saying?
1: Yeah. Like, you're going to hear the emergency broadcast.
0: This is what you're going to hear. Nothing. You know what I'm saying? Like, or of course, you probably need that record playing. You know what I'm saying?
1: Oh my gosh. When I thought about this, I was like, am I prepared at the house? Like, do I have some type of little generator? Do I have any? I'm like, I don't. Yael loves.
0: Why even ask if you know you didn't?
1: Yeah.
0: He was like, do I have a generator? Like, knowing you didn't go buy a generator.
3: You know damn well.
4: Yeah, yeah. I start this thing.
0: Yael. Myra, is there a generator? There's no generator. Oh, okay.
4: Where's the generator located at?
0: Yeah.
4: Is it under the house?
0: Generator.
1: That's what always happens in the movies, right? When the power goes out.
0: Oh, yeah.
1: Turn on the generator.
0: Yeah, man.
1: I'm like, oh, I don't have
4: one.
1: Just take
4: the one in the car?
0: Yeah. I have two generators at my house.
1: You do?
0: One of them, I think it takes gas.
1: Yeah, yeah.
0: Yeah, and it's still in the box.
4: Yeah.
0: Oh, yeah. Gotcha. And then the other one's electric, and that's in the closet somewhere without any power to it.
1: Gotcha.
0: Yeah, so if anything happened, then I'll go flashlights.
1: We would be screwed because all the flashlights that we have obviously take batteries, but Yael has this thing, my son, where he just like hides the batteries or takes them out of the remote, so we never have a full two set of batteries.
0: Well, let this be a lesson to everybody. Precaution.
1: Yeah.
0: Because, we had a outing, like electricity outing.
1: Yeah.
0: And every flashlight I picked up, the battery was dead or it didn't happen.
3: Oh,
0: you know when you pick up a flashlight and it's like, it feel light?
1: Yeah.
0: You're like, no damn batteries in here.
3: I don't even know if I have a flashlight.
0: Jaden!
1: I have a flashlight.
0: Like, yeah, you know what I'm saying?
3: Maybe I should have a flashlight.
0: Living in California, we should have all of this.
1: Yeah, we should.
0: Oh, yeah,
1: we don't got nothing.
3: Have my phone flashlight?
0: So,
3: that works.
0: The phone.
1: Yeah, your phone's going to die.
4: Oh, that circle flashlight to do TikToks. Light, that's the only one you have.
3: Yeah, that's the only one.
4: The circle.
0: Okay. Okay.
4: The TikTok circle one. Remember the one?
0: I'm good. I understand now.
4: Forget it.
0: Nah, don't forget it. It's a trust tree.
3: I'm glad you said that.
0: That was good information to me.
3: I thought it was just my never mind. Me
0: what?
3: Shaking too. Never mind.
0: Oh, you. What, you did something over the weekend?
3: Yeah, you know, I was outside.
0: No, you weren't.
3: So, I know.
0: I was sitting next to you. No, you weren't. The only outside you did was a parade. All righty now. Hey, Seuss, what about these couples, man?
4: Yeah, man, when people spend too much money on their, like, pets, I don't like this, okay?
0: Damn.
4: I don't think that it's excessive, but it was a couple that went a little too far with their spending on their dog. Yes. I'm talking about... we got to talk about it.
0: Okay.
4: Yes, dude, I mean, a lot of money.
0: Hey, dude, I was about to go real low right now. If you said what I thought you were about to say, don't say it.
4: Kehlani Foden.

0: guy.
1: I mean, all these dog lovers out there, man. I get it, man. I get it. It's your dog. Sure, some people see it as like a brother, like as a son.
0: Yeah, yeah.
1: But when it gets
0: family.
1: Yeah, I would do anything for my dog. And there's literally people that would do anything for the dog, even spend a lot of money. And that's what this couple did.
2: This couple spent nearly $2 million.
0: Okay, stop.
1: Yes, exactly.
0: Oh, wow. Hey, dude, I was going to go higher or lower. I was going to say 5,000, 10. I was going to start there.
1: Oh, no.
0: I would still be like 25,000, 30,000, 50,000. An hour from now, 700,000?
1: Exactly. What?
2: This couple spent nearly $2 million renovating their house for their dog.
3: It's about 2.7 acres. He could run around there freely.
2: There's a swimming pool.
3: Loves to splash in the water, but he doesn't like to swim.
2: TVs throughout the house for Buster to watch his favorite show.
3: It's not that he's watching the news or anything else or CNN. He's watching Paw Patrol.
2: Howard Rubin says he and his wife Susie bought the New York home for about $1.88 million and then spent roughly the same amount making changes that benefited both them and their bearded collie Buster. They even gave it a name, Buster's Retreat. Now they're selling it, also because of Buster. 9-year-old Buster has arthritis. Howard says they're moving to Florida where they can give him a smaller, single-story home and a warmer climate.
3: So this gives him better quality of life, and it's fine with us. We're lucky we can do these kind of things.
1: Put her down!
4: Wow.
1: Arthritis! That's it! No, arthritis, gotta put him down.
0: Hey, man, so they spent over $1 million just on
1: renovating the house.
0: For the doggy.
1: Yeah, made him a new, like, room in the back. That's with a pool and the stuff that he barely uses. Listen, when you spend your whole life saving up and then you retire to just spend it on a dog, it's crazy to me.
0: That is nuts. And now they're about to move to Florida for the dog.
1: I know, exactly.
0: Like, single-story home for the dog. That's crazy.
5: Have you ever seen the documentary on Netflix called Gunther's Millions?
0: No.
5: This lady died in, like, 1992, and she had, like, an $80 million fortune.
0: Oh, she
5: left it to the German Shepherd dog. And then eventually, like, they invested it, and it amounted to, like, $400 million now. So this dog owns $400 million with properties and investments and companies.
0: I didn't know what it was called or whatever, but I know the story.
5: Private jets.
4: That's wild.
5: Are you serious? He's at hotels. I'm
4: trying to get adopted.
1: That's what I'm saying.
0: We don't have a human being that'll take care of us like that.
4: Yeah,
1: I'm stunned with these families that be doing that, like, spending $2 million, and then,
5: it's a waste of
1: money,
5: man.
1: Your son's Russell's on the phone. I don't want to talk to Russell. I'm with my son Buster.
0: Is there anything that somebody spend money on that you feel like, man, that's a complete waste? I heard y'all talking about it right now.
1: Yeah. What did you say, Savvy? Yes, we got into it.
5: My wife's eyelashes.
1: That's not
5: putting eyelashes on eyelashes. Come on.
4: No, you don't understand.
5: Wait, she looks beautiful without them. Sorry.
4: That's so sweet of you, but no, it's
0: eyelashes
4: definitely
0: on eyelashes.
4: No, it's a game changer. Like, you wake up and you're basically done. Like, you just shower or whatever you got to do. You don't get it.
1: I don't like it.
0: But you know what? And then you probably don't get it. But you'll see other women that say, "Oh, I love your eyelashes."
4: Yeah.
0: So people see it. We probably just don't.
4: Yeah.
1: You know, I don't like when it starts shedding, and then you start seeing like little pieces of it all over the house. It's like, what's going on here?
0: Oh, my daughter, she put on like a fake one sometime, and you come out and you think it's like a caterpillar in the kitchen.
1: You're
0: like, oh, whoa, that's Tula's lash right there. All right, so we want to hear from you right now. What's something people spend money on that you think is a complete waste? What's something that people spend money on and you feel like, man, that's a complete waste? Hit us up, 866-246-8923. That's 866-246-8923. Kendrick Lamar, Euphoria, Real 92.3, LA's new home for hip-hop. 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

0: and it was a union building, so everything had to be over at midnight.
1: Oh. Yeah.
0: So they was running a little behind. And man, soon as this dropped, they cut the sound off.
2: No.
3: Oh, nice.
0: About 11:55, they cut all the lights on. And I told my wife, I said, they're about to cut his show.
1: Yeah.
0: Oh. I said, they're about to cut his show. I said, it's got to be a union building. Man, it was like an atomic clock. At 12 midnight, the sound just went off. Boom.
1: Oh.
0: And it was crazy because Quest, if you just put the first beat of this on, this is what you heard. For real, it was like this. Start at the beginning. No, start from the instrumental. So you heard this.
2: Oh, what?
1: Oh, no.
0: And it just went.
3: Wait, what did it sound like? Did people
0: you
3: like
0: You heard it and everybody like, oh! And then it was done.
1: Oh,
0: yeah,
1: no.
0: Oh, yeah.
3: What?
0: Yeah, man. Orleans arena, they did not play. So he came out and he just shook a lot of hands. And you know what I'm saying? It wasn't on him. But it wasn't on Jeezy, but a great show as well. All righty now. What's something people spend money on that you think is a complete waste? We're going to bring Crystal into the neighborhood and see what's going down with Crystal. Crystal, hello.
4: Hello.
0: Hello there, Crystal. Crystal, what city are you calling from, my love?
4: From downtown L.A.
0: All righty now, Crystal, downtown L.A. What's something people spend money on that you think is a complete waste?
4: I would have to say BBLs.
1: Oh, yeah.
3: Oh, my God.
0: Man.
1: Oh, especially when they sag.
0: They're everywhere. You know what I know is true now? Everybody getting their lips done.
1: Oh, yeah. Everybody. Yeah.
0: So you think that a BBL is a complete waste?
4: I definitely think so. I think we should embrace our natural bodies regardless.
1: Yeah.
4: I feel like you see BBLs everywhere.
0: Yeah. It looks like there's a BBL kit. I'm going to tell you, some of them look nice, though.
3: Yeah.
0: I ain't going to lie to you. If there's some of them, like, oh, man, who your surgery?
1: Oh, yeah. They can trick you.
0: Yeah.
3: I think as long as you're doing it for yourself and, like, for you, like, then that's good. But it's when, you know, you overdo it for validation, you know?
0: Yeah.
3: That's when I'm like, you know, that's not self-love-y.
0: Some of them I look at, too, though, I'm like, that's a lot.
3: Yeah.
1: Yeah, there's some you see at the grocery store, like, oh, she stole something. Or I don't know what's going on. But it's a
0: damn
1: something else is back there. I don't know.
0: What you got? A roll
1: there.
0: Of ground beef back there? You got that 5-pound bag? Roll of ground beef? Get that out of here.
1: Baby clothes back there? What's going on there?
0: All right, let's bring Eddie into the neighborhood. Crystal, thank you so much. Let's bring Eddie into the neighborhood. Eddie, hello.
5: Hello.
0: Hello there, Eddie. Eddie, what's something people spend money on that you think is a complete waste?
5: Oh, this is going to trigger a lot of people, man. I think what's a complete waste is people who upgrade their iPhones every year knowing that they're paying for the same phone year after year.
0: Wow. Hey, man, you know what it is, too?
1: Said it, man.
0: Eddie.
1: Said it, man.
3: Wait, I'm not
1: That's
3: clapping.
1: Right, dude.
0: It's the I gotta have it. Yeah. Everybody's on this. I gotta have it.
3: Yeah,
1: like the new one that's like,
0: I get shamed for mine sometimes. Like, B, you don't have the such and such.
1: Exactly.
0: Like, I don't even know what number they're on right now.
3: That's so funny. Me and my friends were just talking about that over the weekend because one of my friends has like the older, like a 13.
0: Yeah.
3: And we're all clowning her.
0: All the pictures in black and white.
3: Yeah. She's like, I don't care.
0: She going to internet.
3: Something about the
0: everything
3: new
0: is
3: one.
0: In AOL.
3: Yeah,
1: AOL.
0: Cynthia 237 at AOL. Still got chirping capability.
1: Cynthia, mind your business, AOL. Sassy like that.
0: Yeah. Don't worry about it.com. All righty, now what's something people spend money on that you think is a complete waste?
6: Mini Cokes.
0: Oh my God.
6: If you buy mini sodas, you're an idiot.
3: I know.
6: What are you doing? Why are you buying mini sodas for more than regular size sodas?
0: That is crazy.
6: Why?
0: Hey, man, they got you with that.
1: I do that, yeah.
6: Mini sodas, you're an idiot.
0: Yeah, man.
1: Yes.
0: No shaming, no idiot calling, though.
1: Sorry,
0: all righty, we don't want to discourage the callers. All righty, what's something people spend money on that you think is a complete waste? Hit us up, 866-246-8923. That's 866-246-8923. And also, your ATN Listen to Win phone tap. We got your tickets to see Kehlani. So make sure that you're hanging out with us right now. Why?

out the mug. Keep it 100, no bugs. I'm feeling low with the busting it down in the pay me my money in dubs. Water looking like a fishing baseball with my arm, my pitcher, rolling on his glisten. I'm a donut kissing. Steady tripping, so I steady. Dirty money on me, got a slip on me.

0: the body wash, but you done spent $80 and $60 on Fortnite.
1: Yeah.
2: I understand.
1: Let's bring Stephanie into the neighborhood, Courtney. So thank you so much. Let's bring Courtney into the neighborhood. Stephanie, hello.
3: Hello
1: there, Stephanie. Stephanie, what's something people spend money on that you think is a complete waste?
3: I think those trendy toys, like the ones they come out with, those new ones like the Labubus, the needle toys, the squishies.
1: Yeah. And they be gone quick.
4: Crazy. Yeah, where are the Labubus now, right?
1: Yeah,
4: the
1: man.
4: They're gone, yes.
5: Those just a trend.
4: The Beanie Baby, remember those?
1: Did you ever have a Labubu?
5: No, I didn't.
1: Wait, I did. Where'd you point that question?
6: Savvy was on those.
5: Yeah,
1: he was on what? He tried to play it off.
7: Bro, he would be in
1: for your kids or what?
7: Yeah, I was hunting those. I was like clicking because you have to win them. And like, you're just spending hours.
1: What?
7: The Labubus.
1: Hey, man, you were over here like.
3: And I get that.
1: Yeah.
3: Like, I get that. Like, buying one, two, you know, they're the trendy toys. But the way people get in line for them and they got to have another one and another one and they just get like completely obsessed with them. And it's like, it makes you wonder how much money do they spend on them.
1: Hey, man, when they got, like, I trip off when they do like the snatch thing or they get up early or they start fighting in line.
4: Right.
1: I'm like, really? For a Labubu?
4: It's too much.
1: Remember when they start hanging off of purses and people's clothes and everything? I saw grown men. I'm like, man, get that Labubu.
6: People were breaking into cars.
4: Yeah. People were fighting.
6: People were breaking into cars. They were hanging it off their little
1: rearview.
6: Yeah, the rearview mirror. People were breaking in and stealing them.
1: All right. Now.
5: Too much.
1: Like we never broke a window for a sandwich.
4: Am I right?
1: Yeah, hello.
5: The Popeyes made sense, though.
1: Man, remember, somebody died over.
5: I'm kidding.
1: Remember that? Remember the Popeyes chicken sandwich?
4: Oh, that's right.
1: I remember right here, the one on, La Brea. They got into a fight. Like, really? What's something people spend money on that you think is a complete waste? Hit us up, 866-246-8923. Your Mickey Ficky Mix. DJ Quest is up in here, Real 92.3.

0: Friday now, man, we get a lot of calls up here, right? Uh-huh. And there is a lot of paper and a lot of things to write names on. We got race boards. There's loose paper all over the place. We got a call. And Jesus, what did you write the person's name down on?
1: On a spoon, man. Those plastic spoons. I got nothing else. What am I going to do? I'm not going to put it in my hand.
0: He wrote the name down on a plastic spoon.
1: A spoon, man. Yeah.
0: Please keep that for me so I can take a picture of that. All righty now. And then I can't imagine what the person's name is.
2: Yeah.
0: It's obvious you didn't write it.
1: I didn't have space.
0: All righty now.
1: Of course it's a big name, too.
0: Real 92.3, LA's new home for hip-hop. Big Boy Neighborhood. What's something people spend money on that you think is a complete waste? We're going to bring Alexis into the neighborhood and see what's going down. Alexis, hello.
3: Hello.
0: Hello there, Alexis. Alexis, what's something people spend money on that you think is a complete waste?
3: Honestly, the Trader Joe's mini tote
0: bag. Oh, my God, man. The Trader Joe's mini tote bag.
1: Mm-hmm. Yep.
3: You know, I mean, I know, because I was there at 6 in the morning every time.
1: Wow.
3: So it was always a fight. So
0: you got in line to buy the bag?
3: Yeah, at 6 in the morning.
0: And how much did
3: there before me.
0: How much did the bag cost in store?
3: Like $3.99 a bag.
0: All right. And then how much were they selling them for online when they started to get crazy?
3: Like 200 more.
0: Yeah, that is crazy.
2: Maybe,
0: man.
2: I do need to get in line.
0: How many?
3: Really popular in Japan right now.
0: So. Oh, do you buy and sell them?
3: No.
0: Okay,
3: that's why.
0: You're just a collector. Just get up early and go stand in line at 6 in the morning, right?
4: That's
0: right.
4: Where the dumb part is.
3: Yeah, just get up at 6
0: right.
3: in the morning.
0: Hey, man, well, there's no judgment. We just ask. Yeah, say it again.
2: We listen and we don't judge.
0: Exactly. So yes. What's something people spend money on that you think is a complete waste? We're going to go to Anonymous.
4: A gym.
0: Once again, thank you, Alexis.
2: Oh, my
0: Yeah. Louis, like, for real, for real. You guys are crazy. That big did all that work and I'll stop. Look at him. Alrighty, Anonymous, hello. Oh, Anonymous is gone.
1: Oh, he got chai.
0: Do you know what Anonymous is calling for?
1: Yes, I know what he was calling for. He sent his cousin for his, on a side chick. He says he's wasting too much money on his side chick.
0: Oh,
1: yeah, that's why he was Anonymous. He got chai.
0: Yeah, hey, man, he got a little scared, too.
1: Yeah.
0: Alrighty, now hit us up. What's something people spend money on that you think is a complete waste? Is that Lana?
5: Lena.
0: Let's bring Lena into the neighborhood and see what's going down with Lena up in here. Lena, hello.
6: Hello.
0: Hello there. Lena. Lena, what's something people spend money on that you think is a complete waste?
6: Every Black Friday when they get new TVs. I can't stand it.
0: Oh, my God.
4: I think that's the biggest scam ever.
6: Really? Oh,
4: yeah.
1: I be
4: such
1: doing that.
4: A scam.
2: You be doing that?
1: Yeah, I do that.
0: Are you waiting for the sale?
2: Is it actually a sale?
1: It is a sale, though.
0: But I love when they have something to it in the asterisk, the mini writing, and say two available at this price.
2: Right.
0: Yeah. You'll see something like that. But, yeah, man, I'm good. I'm good. All right, now hit us up. What's something people spend money on that you think is a complete waste? We'll take those calls. And also, Kehlani, the world tour. We got your tickets coming up next for your 810 Listen to Win phone tap. Right now, Tupac, So Many Tears. 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

0: How you doing? This is Luther Lufay from Oshkosh. I was calling to confirm your order.
1: What did I order?
0: The 16 kegs and the 32 sandwiches on the tray, the footlongs.
1: I don't know nothing about that.
0: All righty. Well, you owe us $1,476 when we deliver, sir.
1: $1,476?
0: And 32 cents.
1: Well, what is for? I hear some giggling back there.
2: We laughing because you're trying to really get out this bill.
1: What you want?
0: I was calling to make sure that there's someone there for the delivery on Saturday between the hours of 9 and 10.
1: What delivery?
0: 32 kegs of beer and 32 foot-long sandwiches.
1: Did nobody here order that?
2: There's no way in the world that we can have a chitlin and a ham sandwich sitting up for this long. It's going to spoil. And the beer has already been tapped.
1: How could you make somebody pay for that and they didn't order it?
2: $1,476.32. Check, credit card, cash. I take food stamps, blue chip stamps, whatever you got.
1: I'm going to let you talk to a grown person because...
2: Okay, well, you talking like you grown.
1: Hello.
0: How you doing, ma'am?
1: Fine.
0: Praise the Lord. I was just calling to confirm your delivery for Saturday.
3: Be quiet, girl, so I can hear.
2: Yeah, tell Nappy Head shut up.
1: Huh?
0: Yeah, I was just calling to let you know that your delivery will be there between 9 and 10 on Saturday.
3: I'm not having. Who called y'all? Ain't nobody. I didn't order anything.
0: Okay, well, somebody got to pay for it when
3: we
0: bring it there.
3: I'm not paying for a goddamn motherfucking thing.
2: Then you go getting all upset and you get your blood pressure up. Then you going to die and somebody not going to be able to pay for these damn sandwiches.
3: And you ain't going
2: to
3: bring shit because they ain't order nothing.
2: I bet you will pay for it. $1,476. Don't let me bust you in the face with a foot long.
4: 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Kegs of beer. Your Mickey Ficky makes it is going down. DJ Quest is up in here. What up, Questify?
5: What's good, Big?
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yeah, yeah. Go, yeah, yeah. Oh, yeah, yeah. We can smoke Zy. Have a hot box. Hermes locks, they don't got a rock crack. No. I got a Sprite watch, babe.

0: AI, how they say it, could end civilization.
1: Yeah, man.
0: So I'm gonna stop paying my bills.
2: Just don't let it happen during Super Bowl. Let us finish the Super Bowl and the halftime show.
1: Come on.
2: Yeah. As long as it happened during halftime.
0: Who do you think would do the Super Bowl show next year?
2: I don't know. It's a good question. Yeah, there's so many.
0: Yeah, but they usually announce what around November or something.
2: Yeah.
0: Yeah.
2: It's around that time.
0: So we didn't know very soon.
3: Yeah.
0: And then have everybody get upset till Super Bowl.
3: Right.
0: Then it'd be record breaking numbers.
1: I think it'll be Bruno Mars.
3: Oh,
0: you
3: Bruno
0: think so?
3: Mars. Yeah, well, that's a good
0: has
3: one.
0: Bruno
1: bigger
0: did
1: than
0: a
1: everybody.
0: Super Bowl?
1: He
0: was a guest at a
3: maybe
0: Super Bowl,
3: joined.
0: Right? Yeah, but Bruno could kill a Super Bowl on a solo.
2: It'll be sooner than later. It's been like late September, early October, so it'll be soon.
0: All right, there it is. Man, you don't know nothing on the inside. Where
2: no.
0: you working with the Chargers?
2: Oh. No, not at all.
0: Chargers had a bad weekend, huh?
2: Oh my gosh,
0: Bruno Mars. He did a solo.
3: Apparently, has performed at the Super Bowl halftime show twice.
0: Yeah, but not
3: Bowl
0: solo, right?
3: 2014. He showed up with the Red Hot Chili Peppers in 2014. And in 2016, he returned as a special guest alongside Beyonce.
0: I'm talking about he can do his own.
3: Yeah. He needs his own for sure.
0: All right, now let's go ahead and make it happen. We got your tickets to see Kehlani. Your 18. Let's do win. Phone tap went down. We're going to bring Gina into the neighborhood to see what's going down with Gina up in here. Get the bell right, then I can bring Gina in. Gina, hello.
4: Hello.
0: Hello there, Gina. Gina, what city are you calling from?
4: Hacienda Heights.
0: Hacienda Heights up in here. Gina, how many sandwiches did Luther say were ordered?
4: 32.
0: Yes, it was 32. Congratulations to you, Gina, from Hacienda Heights. Gina, you got yourself a pair of tickets to check out Kehlani, the world tour. It is going down September 24th, a.k.a. my daughter Jade Chula's birthday.
3: Hey.
0: That's going down at Intuit Dome. Tickets are on sale right now at Ticketmaster.com. But once again, for you, Gina, congratulations to you. And Gina, while we have you on, Gina, what's something people spend money on that you think is a complete waste?
4: I think those Pokemon cards.
0: Oh, man.
1: Yeah. Such a nerd.
0: I think you just got to be a part of the world.
3: Yeah.
1: No, I don't want to be a part of that world. No thanks.
0: All right, we're getting judgy now.
1: I like real friends.
0: Hit us up right now. What's something people spend money on that you think is a complete waste? Hit us up, 866-246-8923. Your Mickey Mix

0: it's like, wait, I've been paying for years, for years, for years, for years, and you're telling me I still have to pay this and that. And it's like, yeah, well, what is the insurance about?
1: And then be punished or denied, yes, or not renewed.
0: It's like, what are you,
1: insurance is the biggest scam, man.
0: 1,000%.
1: It is the biggest scam. Not just auto insurance, man. We saw what happened. And of course, there was a lot of claims when it came to the fires, but insurance is a scam. Oh, it's a scam.
2: And they're trying,
1: bro,
2: to get me too with my roof. They said they flew a drone over it and the roof needs replacing, complete replacement. I'm like, bro, there hasn't been a leak in the last 5 years.
1: They flew
2: and
1: a drone over it?
2: Yeah.
3: They doing
1: something. Yeah, man. Yeah, come and fix it.
2: Yeah.
0: Come and fix it for real. It's a problem.
1: Is that Anika we're going to? All righty, let's go to Anika and see what's going down with Anika the Freaker. Hello. Anika, hello.
4: Hello
1: there, Anika. Anika, what's something people spend money on that you think is a complete waste?
4: The gym.
1: Oh, my God.
0: Oh, my, yeah,
3: my
1: Lou,
3: God.
1: Did you set this up, Lou?
3: Yeah, right.
1: All righty now, Anika. Why is the gym a complete waste?
4: I mean, you can walk around your block. Well, not in some areas, but, you know, you can lift cans, vegetable cans for, like, weights.
1: Yeah.
4: There's so many other things you can do.
1: You can do burpees. You know, she's saying everything. You can fill a plastic bag with water and crawl bones. Yeah, like, yeah.
0: That's hilarious.
3: Low key.
1: Hey, Anika, have you ever been incarcerated?
4: No.
1: Okay, just checking. Okay. just wanted to know.
0: Yeah,
1: it almost sounded like a little prison workout. Yeah. You can do vegetable cans.
0: Just doing a little survey around
1: See, with me, I like mixing, lifting up mixed corn, like cream corn.
0: Yeah. Oh, yeah, yeah,
1: and, pork and beans myself.
0: That's the way to do it,
2: Pounder burgers, you know?
1: Yeah, man. Let's bring Jackie into the neighborhood and see what's going down with Jackie up in here. Jackie, hello.
5: Hello.
1: Hello there, Jackie. Jackie, what's something people spend money on that you think is a complete waste?
5: Stanley Cup.
0: Oh, yeah. Look at her speaking of
1: over. Yeah, Monty got one over here.
3: I feel attacked right now. I have no wallet.
1: Now, why the Stanley Cups?
5: Like, how many cups do you need?
3: Oh, I don't know why. Like, it's like a little addiction.
5: And they're so expensive.
3: Yeah. And cute.
1: Yeah, man.
0: Yeah. Eight at the house, different colors.
1: Really?
0: Like, why? Why do we have so many? Yeah. My girl just loves them. Yeah, I know. She's like, well, what are we doing?
3: They're not like regular cups, guys.
1: They're not.
3: These are different, okay?
1: Okay.
3: They stay cool in the
1: That's
3: summer.
1: True. Gotcha,
3: and,
1: gotcha.
3: You know, and, you know, I walk alone a lot. So this is like, you know,
1: mode?
3: Low key. Yeah.
1: Right, right.
0: Weapon.
1: And one thing with you, too, though, it encouraged you to drink water.
3: Absolutely.
1: That's one thing I know with Monty.
3: Yeah,
1: it encouraged her to drink water. Same with my daughter.
3: Yeah.
1: She'd carry around one as well. All righty, but for Jackie, you guys are crazy.
0: Yeah.
1: All righty now, she think it's a waste.
3: Right.
1: What's something people spend money on that you think is a complete waste? Hit us up, 866-246-8923. Luigi, you tying your shit?
0: Yeah, I know what's going on.
1: Jesus Christ.
3: Taking his time over
1: there. Yeah. Well, we'll wait.
0: Yeah.
3: Yeah.
6: I'm done.
1: Okay. You're 92.3

0: And I'm going to tell you, man, and I know some people got it, all right? But them, like, watches, like the Audemars, whatever, the AP. Yeah. And there's another one that people, another one that people talk about. But I guess you got the money.
1: Yeah.
0: Been cool. All right, now, what's something people spend money on? Let's bring Alex into the neighborhood and see what's going down with Alski up in here. Alex, hello. Alex, I'm going to have to come back to you, bro. We ask you to turn down everything, man.
2: Yeah, take us off speaker. Take us off Bluetooth.
0: I'm going to come back to you. Can y'all give Alex more direction? We're going to bring David into the neighborhood and see what's going down with David up in here. David, hello.
3: Hello.
0: Hello there, David. David, what's something people spend money on that you think is a complete waste?
3: I had to call in after all the kids got dropped off at school, big, but it's travel ball. Your kid is not good.
1: Oh, my God.
2: Your kid is not good.
0: Yeah, like, save the money. Yes, travel ball is crazy expensive, man. I was just having this conversation with someone yesterday, but we were talking about how crazy it is when you think about how many times you got to be in the gym. Oh, who was I having this conversation with?
4: I don't know.
0: Like, y'all were there.
2: But no, my stepdaughter, Aliana, she's 13. She does travel ball with soccer every so often. But Elsie would be like, they got to go to San Diego. They got to go to a hotel. Yeah. Every time they got to go to that field, they got to pay for parking.
0: Yeah,
2: they
0: got to
2: pay for parking at the hotel. God. They got to get the hotel.
5: Yeah, especially like if you're like in a tournament, you got to wait there. You got they want an ice cream. They want a little snack.
0: Yeah,
5: they want to get a pizza.
0: And then the admission got crazy, too.
5: Yeah.
0: I'm like, man, like $30, $35, $40 per person. I'm like, man, it's too short of somebody coming out. Like, what's going on?
2: How many kids do you have in travel ball?
3: I got two.
0: What do they play?
3: No, but they're not in travel ball. My nephew is, and he's not that good. I had to call him a little later.
0: It's bad, big. Really? What does he play, your nephew, that's not that good?
3: Baseball. They missed a quinceañera because they had a tournament in St. George, Utah. He struck out 4 times and played right field. We could have done that at the park before the quinceañera.
0: Wow.
5: He should have just gone to the quinceañera.
0: That is real. He said he struck out 4 times.
5: Yes.
0: And he was like, he was only at bat 3. How does that happen? Wow. All right, we're going to come back to Alex. He's on punishment right now. What's something people are spending money on that you think is a complete waste? Hit us up, 866-246-8923, Shoreline Mafia, take you home. 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

0: 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Big boy, neighborhood, money on in the neighborhood, money to the party. What you got?
1: Congrats to Ryan Garcia.
0: Yeah, man.
1: For winning that fight.
2: Yeah. Oh, you doing the sports?
1: I saw some of the clips. Okay.
0: We're doing for winning that fight.
1: Winning that fight. Yeah, you won that fight. But one of the clips that is going viral is the one when he put out a message for people who question his Mexican identity.
3: I want to say a few words from my heart about this, about me being Mexican American. I know some people don't see me as Mexican because I don't speak Spanish, but just know my love never goes away from you guys. I always love you, and I'm going to always fight strong. Viva México!
0: Yeah, man. Hey, dude, let me tell you, when I saw him do that live, I looked at my wife, he said, you guys.
1: Oh.
0: I just felt like it was, I felt it was a detachment, but
1: okay.
4: It was my place. It was very on brand with Mexican American.
1: Because you were you there, guys. Right, Big?
0: Yeah.
1: You guys. How was it?
0: I thought he did
1: you
0: a hell of a job.
1: You can tell us about the fight.
0: I thought he did a hell of a job, man. I thought he did so well. And he got my dude being out with a right hand.
1: Yeah.
0: You know what I'm saying? But even when you heard that comment that he was, you know, saying about, you know, being real Mexican or whatever. You know, Canelo, he was asked about Ryan being like the next, like, Mexican fighter great.
1: Right.
0: And he was like, and then Canelo was like Mexican American.
1: Right.
0: You know what I'm saying? So.
1: Yeah, there's always like a conversation with that. Like, oh, if you don't speak Spanish, you're not Mexican enough. But a lot of people also were coming at him because apparently he was MAGA. So everyone's like, oh, like, oh, yeah, really? Yeah, yeah, yeah. And then he came out saying that he
0: wasn't. Or
1: yeah,
0: something?
1: Well, he came back saying that he, what is it when you regret it? Oh, yeah.
0: Oh, really?
1: Yeah, he regretted it. Yeah.
0: I don't remember that.
5: Doing, the shadow boxing in front of Trump.
0: Yeah. Oh, yeah. What'd you say? Did you watch the fight, Lou?
5: I did.
0: I thought it was a great fight, man.
5: Yeah, it was a good fight.
0: And I love like the in the ring contracts after that. Like Teofimo came into the ring and they were talking about they're gonna do it.
5: Yeah.
0: You know what I'm saying? Then Opataya and
5: Opataya
0: and
5: Benavidez.
0: And Benavidez started press right after that.
5: Yeah.
0: Because I saw him outside and we were talking and people came up. He walked out the door to do press.
1: Yeah.
0: So he's ready for that fight. That'd be a hell of a fight as well, man.
1: I just think that if you're Mexican American, you're Mexican, like there's that's your identity, you know? Like either you speak Spanish or you don't, but before, I feel like it wasn't a thing to speak Spanish. Like, you know, like growing up, my parents, because we grew up speaking Spanish because that's the only language my parents spoke to us, you know? But I think that if you're Mexican, like you're Mexican, you know, or Mexican American, even if you don't, if you can't speak Spanish. But I do think that if you are Mexican American, you're going to put that out there and you want to like stand up for your community, you should maybe like learn a little bit.
0: You should learn Spanish?
1: I mean, if he wants to connect with his community, yeah, absolutely.
0: What are you doing? You over there looking around, Jesus?
4: I mean, like, I don't know. I'm trying a little confused with what you're saying, but yeah.
1: What do you mean?
4: What do you mean by Mexican American?
1: Yeah, if you're Mexican American,
4: and Mexican American, he's an American. He speaks English, but he's physically Mexican. That's it. That's all you need.
1: Yeah, but you know,
4: you don't need to speak Spanish,
0: right?
1: Like, yes, but you know that's a thing in our community where, like, oh, if you don't speak Spanish, like they want to paint you as you're not.
4: But that's what I'm trying to say. Is like, why? Who are you? What are you proving? You're American. Speak English. You're physically Mexican. That's it. What's the conversation like? What is the back and forth of like wanting to be Mexican? It's like, yeah, you know, like you are Mexican. You're physically Mexican. That's it. You don't have to prove anything.
1: Yeah. Well, I was just saying, if he wants to connect with his community, like,
4: and he wants
1: to, you know.
4: Yeah, of course. He wants to go to Mexico and learn Spanish.
0: Oh, my gosh.
4: For sure.
0: Yeah,
4: he needs to learn Spanish.
0: Luigi, Chargers, Raiders. What's happening, man? We got tickets coming up? Or what's happening, man?
5: Tickets coming up, yes, at 9:10.
0: Oh, man. What happened with your Chargers,
5: man? Oh, the Chargers lost, bro. Man. It's first game against the Cardinals.
0: Yeah, it's early, man. We got Chargers, Raiders tickets coming up at 9:10. Y'all continue to hang

0: Real 92.3, LA's new home for hip hop. Big Boy Neighborhood. Louis G is up in here. Lou Dog, your Chargers. What's going on, man?
1: It's a sad day to be a Charger fan this morning. I'm going to admit it, bro. Right. I don't know what to say, dog. You know, they did a lot of things during the offseason. New coach to come in, and we kind of saw the same thing from last year.
2: Man. Hold on, let me take this music down.
1: We took an L against the Cardinals. A game that we were favored by 9 points, supposed to win by 9 points, and we lost by over 10.
3: What was the final score?
1: Let me give it to you, brothers, right here.
3: Yeah, just clear the tears out.
1: 26-14.
3: All right.
1: Oh, that's that's 12 points right there.
3: Yeah.
1: A game that we should have won. We have the second toughest schedule in the NFL, and this was the easiest game out of all the games. So after this, it's literally.

0: All right, Doug.
1: Sure, bro.
0: Sure you are, bro.
1: Sure.
0: But yeah, we took the L first week. A lot of first week upsets. This weekend, we play the Raiders at home. So
2: Oh, yeah, we got tickets for that, too.
3: We got tickets, man. 19, we got your tickets to see the Chargers taking on the Raiders. Sunday, September 20th, SoFi Stadium. All righty, your chance to win is coming up at 9:10. Hey, Seuss, we coming back with your OC mom. What's going on, man?
1: OC mom stole money from the kids. The kids' football team, a high school football team.
0: Oh, my God.
1: OC mom just is tripping.
3: That's got to be bad if that's like your mom.
1: Yeah, exactly. You got to switch schools after that.
3: We'll come back. We'll speak on it. Tiana. T.I. Rihanna. Live your life real. 92.3 LA's new home for hip-hop. 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

0: Sepulveda's wearing a Golden Boy hat.
1: That's right, man.
2: And what did you say, Lou? So did it come with a thong?
1: No, dude. It's a collab with Paisa Boys. But yes, it came with a thong and I'm wearing it. Who cares? Doesn't matter. Man. Let's get to my story.
0: Yeah,
1: man.
0: Don't worry about what's under your pants, right?
1: Yeah, exactly.
0: Talk about this OC mom, man.
1: Be comfortable.
0: Come on now.
1: OC mom stole money to the high school football team.
0: She stole money to the high school team?
1: Yeah, to the team.
0: Right, she stole it to the high school.
3: So they're rich?
1: Well, to the, no. From. Yeah, she stole it from.
0: All right.
1: Yeah, my bad.
0: No, don't worry about it. Let's go to a professional.
4: Orange County woman has been arrested for allegedly stealing more than $400,000 from a high school football team. Early this morning, the FBI raided the Aliso Viejo home of 56-year-old Julie Molina.

0: Authorities say that she stole the money while acting as treasurer for the Aliso Niguel High School football team. The money was used to pay her delinquent mortgage. Investigators say Molina concealed the funds by sending false reports to board members. She's been charged with 4 counts of wire fraud and is expected to be arraigned in a Santa Ana federal court later today. She is facing decades in prison.
1: $400,000 she's behind on her mortgage.
2: Right. Yeah.
1: She was like, I got away.
3: How can you keep that lie going, though?
1: Right.
3: People can just do that. Like, you're eventually going to get caught. Like, what's going to, how do the people just
1: but
3: keep
1: But you know
3: doing
1: what's crazy
3: like that?
1: Is that they had $400,000 in their program for her to steal.
3: That is crazy. Yeah.
1: There's other programs that don't even have that.
3: Right, right. Yeah, I know. Yeah.
1: She was paying her bills.
2: Yeah. I'm like, is that wrong? I kind of feel bad.
1: Wait, for her?
2: Yeah, well, because it was so expensive, clearly. Well, no. Wait, actually, I don't feel bad because she took it from the
3: right. We're all like, wait, what?
1: I was about to say, like, what are we talking about here?
3: She's thinking out loud on that one.
2: Yeah, yeah, man. Low key.
3: Should have kept that one in there. Yes, yeah. Yeah, no, that is wild, dude. Like, and imagine, like you said, imagine, like, that's your mom. Like,
1: yeah, man.
3: Your son is going to have to go to that school, face
1: oh, yeah.
3: a kid. No, that's terrible.
1: And she's 56, because she could have a kid in school.
3: Yeah.
1: Can you imagine? I'd be like, you hear about Timothy's mom?
3: Oh, for man. Yeah.
1: Oh, come 400 racks.
2: Damn.
3: Yeah, that's so much
2: well,
3: money.
2: The cost like of it. Living is crazy.
1: You're still trying to justify that.
2: I keep thinking about the hell.
4: Like,
2: yeah,
4: man. It's wrong.
2: It is wrong. It is wrong.
1: Yes. Yeah, she can spend decades in prison.
3: Decades in prison, man. Good yeah, Lord. I mean, I've stolen a little bit when it comes to like you know, in school they'll give you chocolates you sell and stuff,
1: right?
3: And you're like, you know, you take a chocolate or you pocket a 10.
1: And you got to think, I was a chubby, a little fat kid, so I was in debt. I'm still paying that off now.
3: No, you're taking other people's candy.
1: Oh yeah, like, don't say nothing.
3: Yeah,
1: I was like Fat Joe when he said he robbed the whole gym.
3: That's
1: I was like,
3: hilarious.
1: Man, I got everybody's candy. when the candy used to be thicker too. Now you see it now, man. It's like
2: skinny.
1: It looked like little Hershey. Thin now.
3: That's
1: why.
3: Hershey thin.
1: Yeah, like, good Lord have mercy, man.
2: They're on those empty.
1: Well, we'll keep you guys updated on the OC mom.
3: No,
1: we won't.
4: No, we won't.
1: All right. You're 9-10. Listen to Win. Phone tap is coming up. We got your ticket to see Chargers taking on the Raiders.
3: The Raiders!
1: Your chance to win is coming up within minutes. Lil Rob, Summer Night.

0: Hello?
1: Yes, I was wondering if there's someone I could speak to about possibly making an arrangement where I can have an appointment to come down and talk with a counselor and my son. He's really starting to scare me. I'm fearful of my life. It's to the point now where he's getting physically abusive. He keep pushing out his chest, telling me to go ahead, take a swing at me. I'll knock your effing glasses off your face. We've totally switched roles. I feel like now I'm the child and he's the parent. Sir, I just can't handle it anymore.
0: How old is your son?
1: He'll be 14. I can't even call him son. I can't call him boy. He came right up to my face and he said, "Hi, my name is Junior. My name is," and I had to keep saying Junior.
0: You could call Child Protective Services.
1: Could you hold on for a second?
0: Yeah.
1: What time is it? He's here.
0: He's here?
1: Yes.
2: Dad.
1: I'm on the phone right now. I'm going to come out. I'm ordering those shoes that you want. Oh my God. Hey, why are you home from school so early?
2: Shut up. I want to order a pizza.
1: Okay.
2: Give me the phone.
1: Okay.
2: Come on.
1: Okay. Hold on. Wait. Okay, wait. Hold on.
2: Give me the phone. Do I look like I have all day?
1: You're supposed to be at school.
2: You don't want to f*** with Junior.
1: I know, Junior.
2: Because Junior.
1: I know, Junior.
2: Wants his pizza.
1: Junior.
0: If you give me your address, I'll call the police right now.
1: You want me to give the address so I can call and order the pizza right
2: now? Stupid, let's go.
1: Okay, don't hit me in the back of my head no more.
0: Tell me where you live.
1: If I say the address now, he's gonna kill me.
2: What the f*** you whispering for?
1: I said.
0: So then call back.
1: You know what? I'm just tired of you f*** with me.
3: Actual cats or dogs were hurt in that phone tap. If anybody, people listen with different ears. I don't want nobody to think we're really knocking over cats and dogs.
4: True.
3: All righty, now your 9-10, it's the win phone tap. Your Mickey Ficky Mix, it is about to go down as well. What up, Questify?
5: What's good, big?
3: 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Happy Monday to you once again, Quest.
5: Happy Monday to you, sir.
3: Coming back with that Mickey Ficky Mix. What we got?
5: Yes, sir. Check it out. Got that Kehlani folded. Also got YG and Shoreline Mafia Hollywood coming up in the Mickey Ficky Mix.
3: All right, and now we got your tickets in the neighborhood. 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

0: 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To 910. Listen to when phone tap went down. We're going to bring Joshua into the neighborhood to see what's going down with Joshua. Joshua, hello.
1: Hello.
0: Hello there, Mr. Tree.
2: Thank you, Joshua Tree. Thank you so much.
0: Joshua, what city are you calling from?
1: From Lameda, California,
0: sir. Lameda, California, sir. Are you in the military?
1: No, I'm in the...
0: I'm just a proper man.
2: I'm
0: just
2: a proper man.
0: Yeah.
2: I'm just a proper man.
0: Yeah, dun, dun, dun. All right, well, Joshua, sir, how old did Luther say his son was turning in that phone tap, Joshua?
1: He said 14.
0: Yes, it was. Yeah. Congratulations to you. You got yourself a pair of tickets. You're going to go check out the L.A. Chargers take on the Las Vegas Raiders. That is going down Sunday, September 20th at SoFi Stadium. Also, don't forget that kickoff is at 1:05 p.m. You can get your tickets right now at chargers.com/tickets. 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Once again, congratulations to you, Joshua. Do continue to hang out with us in the neighborhood, man. Around 9:42, I'm going to tell you.
3: Okay.
0: Ish. We got your tickets to see Joe Coy. So make sure that you're hanging out with us in the neighborhood. And also, man, we got your all-new big interview with Teofimo Lopez in the neighborhood. Yeah, man, just had to recently put his hands on someone. And he climbed into the ring with Ryan.
2: Ready to go. They said
0: they're going to get it on. So hopefully we'll see that. But we got our brand-new big interview with Teofimo Lopez. So make sure that y'all hanging out. That's coming up next right now. French Montana, Max B, Ever Since She Left Me. Real 92.3, LA's new home for hip-hop. 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Big Boy's Neighborhood. Get ready to shake
4: it. I went deaf on the...

0: in the neighborhood, ladies and gentlemen. Yeah, I've been waiting on this one, man. Teofimo Lopez. What up, Teo? Welcome to the neighborhood, Teo.
1: Hey, it's good to be here.
0: Man, welcome, bro. And I was telling him, when I saw him out there, I was like, man, you could do a photo shoot.
2: Yeah, dog.
0: Yeah, you photo shoot ready, man. First off, we got to say congratulations to you, bro. Yeah. Congratulations to you. What I felt when you fought a great fight, bro. Did you always know that? You know, because we look at fights now, and Rolly's coming off of, you know, a Garcia fight, and it was a lot of, not hype, but deserved mm-hmm. talk. Did you buy into any of the talk that was going on?
1: No. If anything, I just... to follow through with it, I just kind of went with the hype for him.
0: Yeah.
1: You know what I'm saying? Mm-hmm. I mean, he beat Ryan Garcia at Times Square last May of last year. So, you know, he's coming off a big win. And obviously, it was great to have the opportunity from that champ at that time to say, yeah, let's fight, Teo. And, you know, now it's the new.
0: Who threw you in the gym? Did Pops throw you in the gym at that early, like 4, 5, 6 years of age?
1: You know what? He used to bring me around a lot, especially when I first was, I was in New York in the beginning stages, right? That's where I was born and everything. And my father would take me to Red Hook. He would take me to Gleason's out there. Right. But he would just do it for himself. But I was, you know, I'm his boy, his only boy from the family. So, like, I was just right there, always with him. And eventually, we ended up moving to South Florida. And that's when my dad was going. We moved to a place near a gym right there. And he went to go see and talk to the coach. And he was like, hey, I'm going to be right back. Can you watch my son in while I go back? And I kid you not, the coach was like, hey, kid, put on some gloves.
0: Oh, Lord.
1: You know, while I'm waiting for my father, and man, one thing led to another. By the time my father came back,
0: You're a champion.
3: Knocking all those kids out.
0: Yeah.
1: I literally learned probably like 2, 3, 4 combinations within like that time frame of 5, 10 minutes while he was gone.
0: Hey man, how young That's were crazy. You at that time?
1: At that time, I was 6.
0: Did you? And even as a 6-year-old, Teo, did you feel something?
1: I liked it a lot. Yeah. I just felt like, I could catch on to this. I always wanted to try it. My father had me in Taekwondo, had me a little bit, half a season into like soccer, or you call it football, whatever.
0: Yeah.
1: And then boxing, I always wanted to try because I seen my dad do it. And every kid, you know, when they see their father doing something, they want to probably try to do it.
0: Yeah, that's exactly why I didn't do nothing, because I didn't see my dad. Wow. I didn't know who my dad is. So what you were in. Was the guy that told you to put on the gloves, was he black?
1: Huh? He's from the Bronx.
0: Okay, so it wasn't my dad. I'm just trying to find my dad too.
1: Yeah.
0: So every guest that come, I ask them those same questions. Teofimo, we're not gonna let you go, brother. And if you want to leave, I think we can't stop you either.
4: No, for real.
0: Y'all stick around, y'all radios. We got more where Teofimo Lopez in the neighborhood, big boy. Big

0: 92.3, LA's new home for hip-hop. Big Boy Neighborhood back up in here with a WBA welterweight champion, now holding three division title holder. Our good friend Teofimo Lopez, be back up in here. Hey, man, you went to the gym the next day after your last fight?
1: I did at 5:30. So I had an after party after that. We had a good time for as long as we needed to. Then I came back and Jamal Charlo was at the MGM and I was there and I was like, yo, come to the Skyloft. I had Amado Vargas, one of the sons Fernando Vargas.
0: Yes, sir.
1: 5:30 comes around, I'm looking at everybody, we're all talking, catching up. I'm like, yo, you know what would be cool right now? We go to the gym.
0: I would have been like, man, are you crazy?
1: That's exactly what Jamal told me. He's like, Tio, shut. You know, shut the hell up, man.
0: Take your ass to sleep.
1: Yeah. He's like, you just fought. What are you talking about going to the gym? And I was like, nah, man, this would be good. For me, if I see any of the guys that are with me, then I see them drinking, but they talk about how they want to be even more.
0: Right.
1: I'm like, that's the stopping you.
0: Yeah.
1: So I'm like, nah, let's go to the gym so that you can get that back.
0: Did anyone go with you?
1: Yeah, Amado went. Jamal actually had a flight to catch.
0: Amado was like, hold on, let me get my hair straight first. He was like, hold on.
1: Yeah.
0: All right.
2: That's dope.
0: All right, let's go.
1: We left at 5:30, got there by 6 to the gym, and then we worked out to like 8:20.
0: Oh, so wait, you went to the gym and you worked out?
1: Yeah.
0: Oh, because see, I used to work out with Marty, right? I would go, but I didn't work out. Like, I would go. You know what I'm saying? Like, I go use the restroom?
3: Yeah.
0: Or sometimes I walk in where they'd be like, all right, you good?
3: Right.
0: So that's going to the gym.
1: Yeah.
0: But you go to the gym and you worked out.
1: Yeah.
0: Oh, okay. I was tripping. I thought you were just crazy for going to the gym.
1: Right. It's a good way to break it down, though.
0: There is, man. Like, there's times where I tell people, like, man, I was on the treadmill for an hour. They're like, man, good work. I'm like, I wasn't walking on it. I was just on it looking at my messages. You know what I'm saying? Because if you're on the treadmill, especially ones they have down here, Tia, when we finish the interview, we'll go down. If you lean on these and read your messages, it's good for your elbow. It's like very comfortable. It's like very comfortable until you turn it on. So I could be, what? Yeah. I'm just talking to the kids. Okay. You know what I'm saying? I'm just talking to the kids. But yeah. So that's what I do. I was on the treadmill for an hour. Not that I was working out on the treadmill for an hour. But you're a different beast. You know what I'm saying? That's probably why you're a professional at what you do. And I'm a professional at what I do.
1: But you know something? It's like, then you understand the importance of it all too, right? So, like, now I understand more of Kobe Bryant. Like, I really
0: that mama mentality.
1: I really understand what he means by all of it. And despite all the accolades and how much he's done for not just the game, but worldwide, he started to focus on inspiring. And look what that did. That just changed the whole way of looking at things. And I think that's where it's at. It's where I want to just inspire. I want the next kid to be better than me. I want them to just shine. You know, I see guys, and I'm not going to name them just because I'll be respectful and generous, but I see some fighters that are no longer like boxing. They just still want to be in that limelight. And it's like, your time's up.
0: Right.
1: And eventually, it's inevitable. My time will be up one day.
0: Yeah, one day. You're like, not today.
1: Not today, though.
0: What you heard? You better see what you saw.
3: Right.
0: Man, Tio, thank you for coming into the neighborhood, bro.
1: Yeah.
0: It is a pleasure
1: honestly,
0: to see you.
1: This is amazing, and I just can't wait for more of it. You know, I think it should be me and Ryan Garcia, Cinco de Mayo weekend.
0: Ooh, 2027, Cinco de Mayo.
1: Yeah.
0: It don't get better.
1: Not at all. You know what I'm saying? No. You never know. It might do it at SoFi. It's all right.
0: Yeah, wouldn't it be? You know, I'll go anywhere y'all doing. Yeah. You know what I'm saying? Plus, the last fight you offered me tickets. I'm going to take them on this time. Then I'm going to walk out with you. You'd be like, what Big doing here? Be out there with your pops.
3: Hello.
0: Shirt's going to say hello on them. Now, Tio, thank you for coming into the neighborhood, man. Teofimo Lopez in the neighborhood. Big Boys
3: Big
0: neighborhood.
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0: And do continue to hang with us in the neighborhood. Joe Coy, oh, we got your tickets in the neighborhood to see Joe Coy all the way live, April 24th of 2027.
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1: Wow.
0: Yeah, man, Coy Meets World Tour, it is going down. 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
0: Yep, what up, man? I'm DJ AO, Tiger Pops, Mo Janae, Sunshine, Future Drizzy, Life is Good, Travis Scott, Antidote is on the way. Man, Monday, back to it, all right? But I'm here not to do too much, just to help you get through your day. Set the vibes. Also, don't forget, this weekend it's going down. iHeartRadio Music Festival in Vegas, T-Mobile Arena on Friday and Saturday night. Snoop Dogg's going to be there, Cardi B, Ciara, and some of the biggest acts from all genres of music, like BTS, Benson Boone, Goo Goo Dolls, and more, man. You don't want to miss out if you're a music fan. 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

0: Travis Scott anecdotes on the way. Let's do Kehlani Folded, some Drizzy Hotline Bling. It's all next after this right here on Real 92.3.
1: Working on a weekend like usual. Way off in the deep end like usual. 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

Coming up, Drizzy Hotline Bling a little bit later. Dre Sinatra getting you to lunch in the 11 o'clock mix block. That's coming up just after 10:45 right now. Shout out to Kehlani and her whole team. My brother David Ali is her manager. He won Billboard Executive of the Year. Man, they've had a crazy past couple of years. And her

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1: Peekaboo's problem. 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

0: Club Killer from Mr. Around the World. All right, it's here, but it's Monday. We're here to help you get through it. You want to hear something? At DJ AOH on the gram is me. Shout outs, requests if you want to hear something on the, if you got like a song request, hit up Dre Sinatra, at Dre Sinatra. What we got coming up in the mix, Dre?
1: Listen, I'm going to get into this one right here for my dog, Nico Blitz. This is that Drizzy Drake, Too Hard.

0: at the crib or most likely at work like me. I just appreciate you hanging out. Yo, speaking of hanging out, this weekend it is going down. iHeartRadio Music Festival, Big Snoop Dogg, Big Cardi's going to be there, Ciara's going to be there. And if you're a music fan, I've been talking about this for weeks. This is like the ultimate show for music fans. Like, BTS is going to be there, Benson Boone, Goo Dog. Like, if you like music, this is definitely where you need to be. This weekend, Friday and Saturday, T-Mobile Arena in Vegas. We got after parties. There's a lot going on. If you want to go, find out how right now on our gram, at Real92.3 LA, all right? Dre Sinatra in the mix. Dre, what we got coming up?
1: Yes, sir, Ski. Let's do this one from the GOAT, Chris Brown, obviously.

0: said, I got drive, I don't need a car. 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

around. Hit the music, baby, cut it down. 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

0: right, man, up next, we're going commercial free on Real 92.3. Over an hour, almost an hour and a half of nonstop hits to get you to lunch. Now, I always say, man, do not sit and eat lunch at your desk. Do not work through lunch. Because, man, like, you got to take care of your mental. I always feel like the afternoon drags if you work through lunch. You got to take, like, a break, get some fresh air, get some good food, see some people, and then come back refreshed. That way you can move through your afternoon, especially on a Monday, all right? That's coming up next. Right now, though, last-minute shout-outs and requests at DJ AOH, at Dre Sinatra on the gram. If you're trying to hear something, like, what we still got next, bro?
1: Dang, let's do this. Janae Aiko, Kendrick Lamar, so good. It's Real 92.3, yeah.

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26: 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I got Tiger Pops, Mojene, Sunshine, Bruno, Cardi, Finesse, Kendrick, Peekaboo on the way. And anything else you want to hear, tap in with me, man. At DJ AOH on the gram. It's lunchtime, and we're here to provide the vibes. I'm here to motivate you to get out of your desk. If you're sitting at your desk right now, get ready to leave, because you can't eat lunch at your desk on a Monday. Yeah. That means the afternoon is just drag, right? So get out. Take at least 20, 30 minutes. Get some fresh air. See some people. Get some food. That way you can take a mental break, so that way your afternoon flows better. If you want to hear something, at DJ AOH on the gram. Let's go.

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All right, up next, Future Metro, Like That, some Breezy Residuals, plus Dr. Dre, Snoop Dogg, yeah. Nothing But a G Thing. 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
0: Yeah, let's get back to it, man. Making our way through this Monday. Congratulations. You know, at least you're past lunch. You're past the halfway point on a Monday. All right, I got Tiger Posmo, Janae Sunshine, G-Eazy, No Limit, Kehlani, Folded, all up next. Yo, also, Tiger's going to be performing at Hakkasan on Friday night. Snoop Dogg on performing on Saturday night. And you know we got your tickets in. 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Hotel rooms, tickets to the party, and, of course, grand prize winner getting dinner and so much more. 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

0: My brother checking in, Jay Cruz and the whole squad, Chuck Dizzle, Nico Blitz, DJ Leslie, Jackie as well. I'm DJ AO. Congratulations, man. We're making our way through it. I know it's Monday, but this weekend's going to be crazy for the iHeartRadio Music Festival.
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35: Baby, just text. She don't let me no more. She let me, now you know how I go. Who trippin', I ain't trippin', I just go with the flow. I'm on the 405, with some 304. Make back of the range, it's your main thing. From the bottom, getting top, all our lane change. That's my

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1: Yes.
2: Meant to bring my medal, man.
0: Where's the medal?
3: I know. Guys? I didn't bring the medal because I was literally like on the way here and I was like, oh man, I forgot. And I hope Chuck doesn't bring like his medal because then he's going to be solo.
2: I for sure forgot.
0: The Santa Monica Classic, was ran this weekend by Jackie Ramirez, DJ Leslie, and Chuck Dizzle.
1: Man, congrats, yeah, guys.
0: And they got Thank it done. You. On the other side of town, the East LA Parade, I was out there along with Big Boy and the rest of the crew out here, Real 92.3. And that was an amazing event. More on that, more on the race throughout the show. Lock in. Mm-hmm. Let's go. It's the crew show, Real 92.3. The headlines, the gossip, the tea. Here comes that cheese, man. Jackie Ramirez.
3: It was a good weekend for the box office, question mark. The domestic weekend box office results. It looks like Practical Magic 2. Practical Magic 2.
0: Who's in that? Two. There's a one.
3: Nicole Kidman and Sandra Bullock.
0: Respect.
1: Okay.
0: I don't know what I'm talking about.
3: They've officially dethroned Spider-Man Brand New Day.
0: Oh, damn.
3: Practical Magic brought in $30 million.
2: Must be good.
0: That's crazy. But, yo, I don't know. Like,
3: we don't know if it's, like, good. We just know that they brought in $30 million.
0: Okay. Is that something to brag about? Spider-Man New Day has been in the theater for 4 years, dog. So.
1: $30 million is $30 million.
0: $30 million is huge, though.
3: Still, Spider-Man is at number two, $8.4 million. The Odyssey is still top five. So, number three at $7.4 million. Another movie, Runner, $6.4 million. And Coyote versus Acme.
0: Acme, yeah. I want to see that.
3: In the top five.
0: I want to see that. John Cena's in it, bro.
3: 4.1 million.
1: Coyote from Looney Tunes?
0: Yeah. So the coyote is taking Acme to court. So it's like half cartoon, half real life. You have to see it, bro. Yeah.
3: Who's Acme?
0: It's the products that the coyote used to use, and it always ended up blowing up in his face. So now he's suing it after years of it backfiring on him. Bro, you had to be there. Yeah. You had to be there, Jack. Don't worry.
3: Oh, this makes much more sense.
0: It's millennial.

0: Okay, Real 92.3 LA's new home for hip-hop. It is the Crew Show.
1: Yes.
0: Yo, so this Wednesday is the TDE Comedy Show.
2: Yeah.
0: Top-notch comedy, dog.
1: Mm-hmm. Nice.
0: Let's go. So we have your tickets right now.
3: Car number 10, 866-246-8923 is going down this Wednesday, yes. September 16th at the Comedy Store in Hollywood. 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But car number 10 right now, 866-246-8923.
0: That's right. And our guy, Malik B, will be in the building.
2: Yeah. Hell yeah. Yeah, man. Great conversation with him, too.
0: Yeah, for sure, man. Interview coming soon. So, yeah, those tickets will be yours right now. Let's get it. It's the Crew Show. Nico Bliss, what do you got coming up?
1: Yes,
0: what's
1: sir. We got the slaps on deck, man.
0: Yes,
1: we
0: sir.
1: Got some throwback Snoop on the way. Janae, Iko, and K-Dot. But right now, Gin and Juice. It's running.

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0: Yo, what up, bro? 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
1: Yo, I'm excited. Thank y'all. Appreciate it. Hey, yo,
0: all day.
1: My
0: guy.
1: All day, every day.
0: Appreciate you. All right, let's keep it going. Dog, listen, every time we talk, you win. How about that?
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0: That's right. 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
2: Thank you.
0: You got it, Addy. Appreciate you. Thank you so much. Okay, how was your weekend, Addy? You had a good weekend?
2: It was a good weekend. Now it's even better. A better good week.
0: There you go.
1: Starts the week off right.
3: That's the way you kick off a week by winning,
0: homie. That's right. You know what I'm saying? I love that. Addy, have a great time. Hold on 1 second, okay?
2: Okay.
0: Hey. So, yo, every time you hear us, every time we talk, you win. Yes. It is that easy.
3: I mean, look what just happened right now. Look what happened 15 minutes ago.
1: Back to back.
3: See?
0: Back to back, homie.
1: And guess what's happening in the 3 p.m. hour, guys?
0: Kehlani tickets coming
1: right.
0: up.
1: That's right. Oh, my God. Tap in, you win.
0: That's man, short. Yo, that, yo, listen, that's right around the corner. So, lock in. Nico Blitz, what we doing? Let's go.
4: Yes, sir. We got the slaps on deck. We got some Kendrick Lamar Humble on the

0: What you say, huh? Hey, shout out to everybody who was at the East LA Parade. We had a great time out there. A lot of love out there for the crew show. And, of course, Real 92.3. A lot of homies offering me pisto también. That was crazy.
1: What? I'm what? Sorry.
0: Nah, you know what it is, homie. It's the East LA Parade, bro. Okay. So it's love out there, you know. They're trying to hand me some beer out there, Chuck.
2: Did you take some?
0: I didn't take it because it was hot, bro.
1: Man, you sorry.
0: It was so hot out there, dog. It would have been all $3.
2: You would have sweated the calories, bro.
0: Nah, dog. It would have been just too much, bro. But I said thank you, of course. You know, somebody walked up to me and they were like, I work with your brother. I was like, that's right. Shout out to my brother, Bet.
3: Shout out.
0: Yeah, dog. A little dude ran up to me and was like, bro, I watch all your interviews, bro. He must be like 12 years old, bro.
2: Oh, that's cool. Sweet.
0: I was like, my man, I appreciate that, big homie. And you guys had the 10K. Race.
3: Yeah, man.
0: Santa Monica Classic. Amazing. Was it hot out there for the race? It was hot at the East LA Parade.
1: It was like, I think it was just hot because we were running.
3: But it was a little humid. You know what I'm saying? But it wasn't hot just yet.
0: You're by the water out there, right?
1: Yeah, it's humid and overcast. And so,
0: how did you guys do in time?
1: I did good. Yeah. I actually did under what I was expecting.
0: That's right, Jack.
1: Yeah. I thought I was going to finish in like an hour 20.
0: Yeah.
1: I finished in an hour 15.
0: What about DJ Leslie? Was she flying?
3: Yeah, DJ Leslie was like 20 minutes.
1: Yeah, for real. she actually
0: Leslie, half Canyon.
1: No, literally. She was like, I like saw her and I was like, damn, I still got 3 more miles to go.
0: She was already done?
1: She was like going this way, like one way, and I was going the other way. Yeah, I was damn, she already hit the loop.
3: That took the wind out of me. I saw her running the opposite direction. I said, oh, yeah, she almost
0: that's
3: done.
0: Crazy.
3: 45 minutes.
0: She's
3: in.
0: A runner, though, dog.
1: Jeez, Chuck did really well,
0: Chuck,
1: too.
0: I did
3: under an hour. 58 minutes.
0: Because you're skinny, dog.
3: Hey, man. Hey.
0: You know what I'm saying?
3: This
0: skinny,
3: is true.
0: Dog.
3: Yeah, bro.
0: He just took down a whole pint of ice cream. Like
3: so good,
0: man. Fat ass.
2: Hey, Jackie and Chuck deserve to eat whatever they want today.
0: No, exactly, dog.
1: Chuck is tall, too, so he got longer stride.
0: Man.
1: I got little legs.
0: Chuck. Skinniest fat dude I know, dog. It's crazy. All right, the headlines, the gossip, the tea. Let's get to the tea. But Jackie Ramirez.
1: Pusha T and Pharrell are teaming up to take their own coffee brand to the next level called Grindin.
0: Wow.
1: Yeah, so they are.
0: Pusha T and Pharrell?
2: Easy call, yes. Right?
0: Easy,
2: here.
0: The easiest.
2: Genius, bro.
1: So they have a two blend coffee made with Italian roaster Lavazza, sold exclusively at grindincoffee.com.
0: Uh-huh.
1: Obviously, you know, they're friends, they're buddies, so might as well. It all makes sense.
0: Two pop ups.
1: I think they should. I think that'd be pretty cool.
2: Man, mm-hmm. I'll buy out the stock.
1: Yeah, it looks like the first lineup of the coffee on the per the website is a dark roast, a medium roast, and each is sold as a ground or whole bean.
0: I love a good dark roast.
2: Right. Yeah, bro.
0: For real. No sugar, no milk, none of that, dog.
2: Really?
0: Black coffee, bro.
2: Black coffee, dog.
0: That's the best. Man. Straight in my veins, homie. Give me that poodle.
3: Just go straight to the
0: get in there, dog.
1: Yeah.
3: You're sure. Like a fiend right now.
1: I'm not a coffee drinker.
0: I see, wait.
3: Damn, doggy. I wish I could see his face. Like, he's literally, like, his eyes are rolling back right now.
1: Give me an IV, dog.
3: Scratching my neck.
0: Tyrone Bigum style.
1: And that's all I got for achievement.
4: I need my coffee. I got more of that grinding.
1: That's Nico with Pokemon cards.
0: That is Nico with Pokemon
1: cards. Bro, have you ever seen him smell a pack of brand new Pokemon cards?
0: I think I did see that once. Yeah,
1: he's like, Chuck, he will get
3: scratching his neck right now as you talk about it.
0: What? Scratch your neck like a crackhead. That's crazy.
1: Coffee, bro. He'll literally get the cards, like, after he's done, like, all ripping all the packs, he'll get the stack of cards, and then he'll, like, sniff it because he likes the smell of new cards.
2: I love the smell, bro.
0: Really? That's right, bro.
2: Okay. Same way I love the smell of coffee. Okay. Shout out to Grindin.
1: That was going somewhere else.
0: I know. I thought, knowing Nico, I thought that was going somewhere else.
1: I thought that was going
3: completely
1: sideways before he has a chance to say anything.
0: Bro, take it easy.
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And I gotta set it, then I gotta go, and then I gotta get it, then I gotta blow, and then I gotta shut it. Any little thing and think that he be doing, cause it doesn't matter, cause I'm gonna dead it, then I'm gonna murder everything and anything about a boom, about a bing. I gotta do a lot of things to make it clear to a couple niggas that I always win, and then I gotta get it again and again and again.

0: guys catch that Ryan Garcia fight this weekend?
1: Yeah, I saw the highlights. Second round.
2: Missed it. I mean, I know.
3: Came back though.
0: When I say catch, I mean catch the highlights. I also caught the highlights too.
3: I saw he won.
0: Huh?
3: I saw he won. He won, dog.
0: Second round.
3: Crazy.
0: Conor Benn didn't stand a chance. He looked ready though. He did look ready. Uh-huh. But Ryan Garcia just hit him with that crazy right, and it was just devastation.
3: People were counting him out.
0: People were counting out Ryan Garcia.
3: Yeah.
0: 100%. 100%. Because he's on TikTok. He's acting crazy. He's coming off of a year ban, I think.
1: Yeah. I'm still trying to figure out like how the football schedule works, the NFL football schedule. I was with our friends yesterday, and I was asking them, like, oh, did the season officially start? They're like, yeah. They're like,
0: yesterday.
1: No.
0: Oh.
1: That's the thing.
0: I thought it was yesterday.
1: No.
0: Because the Raiders won. You know my Raiders won.
1: Yeah, but then apparently, like, the Australia game that the Niners and the Rams played, that wasn't the start.
0: That's not official.
1: No, that was official, but it wasn't the start of the regular season. The regular season starts this Wednesday, I think, or last Wednesday. No, it started yesterday. No, it didn't. Bro, I'm telling you, I'm confused.
0: I'm confused. You're confused.
1: Like, and Thursday I still don't understand.
0: So, who understands?
3: It started Thursday when the Niners
0: beat the Rams in Australia.
3: Yes.
1: Did you ask Google that?
3: No, that's what it... I'm doing Duolingo on my phone right now.
1: Oh, nice to know that you're not tapped into the story that I'm talking about.
3: No, but I'm saying... I'm sorry.
0: This dude is doing Duolingo, DJing, talking about football.
1: The bandwagon 49ers fan is not the person who we should be taking.
3: Yeah, I'm just saying, dog.
0: Yo, he's been a 49ers fan his whole life, dog.
3: Yeah, day one.
1: Ask him who the quarterback is right now.
0: Like that.
4: He don't know.
3: Joe Montana.
0: That's right. That's right.
3: Joe Montana was the best.
1: You were better.
3: He was the best linebacker.
4: Oh my God.
0: Raiders beat the Dolphins, though, dog. Let's go.
4: My Raiders.
1: Oh, yeah, your Raiders.
0: Raider Nation, bro. Raider Nation.
1: Are you even tapped in like that?
0: I'm tapped in like that.
4: Did you see the highlights or did you watch the game?
0: I watched the game.
1: No, you didn't.
0: I did.
1: First half or second half?
0: No,
1: which
0: I
1: quarter?
0: Watched.
4: You was at the parade. How'd you watch the game?
0: No, I started right after the parade. I went home and then we went to this restaurant that was playing the game. So I think we walked in second half.
1: Okay. Second half. Okay.
0: I didn't even know they were playing, but I was like, that's right. My Raiders are playing.
3: I'm dead, bro.
0: My Raiders are playing.
1: Did your boy play?
0: Nah. He's QB2, dog. So are you still a fan? Still a fan.
1: Wait, so who's the actual QB?
0: Cousins, Kirk Cousins.
1: Oh, Kirk Cousins.
0: Yeah, dog.
1: Kirk Primo.
0: Yeah. He did well. He did okay.
1: He did okay. So they won?
0: Yeah, they won, dog. So when's the start of the NFL season?
4: I mean,
1: I think it's technically
0: nobody knows. We all have a computer in front of us.
4: It was Wednesday, September 9th.
1: Oh.
4: Yeah. See, I said that a while ago, but y'all were chit-chatting.
0: You did? Sorry. Yeah. Oh, sorry.
3: It was the Seahawks hosting the Patriots on the 9th.
0: All right, then.
1: Oh, yeah.
0: Well, that's what's up,
4: Are you still confused, Jackie?
1: Yeah. I still am confused. I'm not going to lie.
4: All right, don't be confused about this. We do have tickets to go see Kaylani, okay?
3: Wow.
0: Yeah,
4: Kaylani tickets coming up. Coming up.
1: Yeah, okay. Back to Nico.
0: All right, Nico. Let's get back to it. Let's go. It's the Crew Show. Real 92.3. Yay, sports.
1: Yay, sports.

0: All right, yo, hey, Kehlani, tickets are yours here in a few seconds.
1: Yes. Mm-hmm.
0: Win them right here. Every time we talk, you win. How about that? Every time you tap in, you win.
1: That's right.
0: It is the Crew Show, Real 92.3, LA's new home for hip-hop. Excuse me. Yo, I had a lot of sun over the weekend, dog, and I'm still a little, like...
1: groggy?
0: Dude, I don't know what it is. Anyway.
2: It's Monday, bro.
0: It is Monday.
1: I wanted today to be Sunday.
0: Yeah.
1: So bad.
0: That would have been nice.
1: I wanted.
0: Or at least an extra day off.
3: That's right, because that was... The run was on yesterday.
1: Yeah.
2: Yeah, bro.
3: Wow.
0: The 10K yesterday,
3: yeah,
0: bro.
3: Yeah, you're right. Yeah.
0: Okay, so we're all feeling a little,
2: yes.
0: A little something from the weekend. All right, cool. It hasn't worn off
3: yet. It's contagious. Yeah, yours is rubbed off.
0: Yeah, that's right.
3: Pause.
0: Hey, so earlier, Jackie Ramirez, you were talking about the NFL season, and when it started, you're a little confused by it.
1: Yes.
0: So when did it start?
4: Patriots versus Seahawks started Wednesday, September 9th.
1: The NFL doesn't normally play on Wednesdays, right?
0: Yeah.
4: No, they normally play Thursday, Sunday, Monday.
0: See, that's where the confusion
1: is. That's where my confusion is. Why did they start on a Wednesday?
0: Do you know why?
4: I don't know. I don't know why either, but...
0: Hey, hello?
5: Hello, hi.
0: Hi. So why did the NFL start their season on a Wednesday?
5: They do it to accommodate an international game in Australia while complying with U.S. federal broadcast laws.
0: Oh, she Googled it.
1: Right. Nice. I Googled it. Thank you so much for Googling.
3: Guaranteed human, but you're not. That's
0: you're
3: cool.
0: Like an associate producer now for the Crew Show. Thank you.
5: Thank you so much. What else do I need to do?
0: I know, right? What else?
3: We got Kehlani tickets we're giving away. Can you tell people to call right now for the tickets?
0: Let's do it.
5: Call a 10 right now.
0: Right now.
5: 866-246-8923.
0: Mm-hmm.
5: Call now to win Kehlani tickets.
0: Not bad.
3: Don't try to take my job, though.
1: Yeah, no.
3: You're doing too good of a job.
1: Still doing good here.
2: Checks like elementary 3 months.
0: So you heard her. Call a 10. Let's

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1: Yeah, yeah, Real 92.3, LA is new home for hip-hop. Derek and Carson, what's up, man? What you doing, man?
2: Oh, man, chilling, waiting on the Kansas City Denver game.
1: That's right.
3: Fine.
1: What time is the game?
2: 5 o'clock, tipping. I'm calling for those Kalani tickets, brother.
1: Okay, let's see. You got them, bro. Let's go.
3: You congrats, bro. 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
2: Oh, appreciate it. I choose Cruz all day, every day.
4: Hey, Derek, who's your plus one?
2: My plus one? I don't know yet, dog. I ain't got no definite one.
1: Take somebody you know that'll have a good time with you, you know?
2: Yeah. Somebody know you, appreciate it. At least buy you a drink or something.
1: Yeah, dog. Right. Let me get a drink. Hey, the tickets are on me. Buy me a drink, homie.
5: Some merch at least.
1: A merch. Well, I don't know.
4: A little too far with that one, right?
5: Really?
1: Yeah. Yeah. Merch is $300 for a hoodie, dog. It's crazy out here, dog. Speaking of money,
4: yeah.
1: On Vancouver and Cesar Chavez, bro, East LA Parade, I got a ticket, bro.
3: What? No, you didn't.
1: I parked for the parade. You know, I parked and then I met the team down the street, got a $100 ticket.
4: Uh-huh.
1: Mariana from Big Boy's Neighborhood got a $100 ticket too, dog.
3: Shut up.
1: Yeah, bro.
3: Did you park in red? What was the reason for the ticket?
1: I guess it was, well, all right, so it was, the area was blocked off. I'll be honest with y'all, but I found a little space, and so I drove in and I parked. And they still got me, dog. Yeah, and I guess it was a permit area. I didn't see a sign,
4: though. I was going to say, usually Sundays, they kind of like, they chill. Don't give tickets. They chill. But if you park in somebody's neighborhood, Sunday.
1: Dog.
3: They got permit parking in East LA now?
1: I guess so, bro. What happened to your town, homie?
3: No.
1: Yo, what happened to your hometown?
3: Tragedy. Tragedy, if you ask me.
1: Jackie Ramirez from East LA, bro.
3: No.
1: It says that on the ticket, too. Monterey Park.
4: Oh,
1: dog.
4: Man.
3: That's Monterey Park, then. That's Monterey Park, then.
4: Hey,
1: Monterey Park is in East LA, bro?
3: The fine line
4: <That's>
3: of the ticket. Of the ticket. The ticket states Monterey Park. Never mind.
1: They got me, bro. $100, bro.
3: Oh, that's crazy.
1: Whatever, dog. It's all good.
3: That's your fault, though.
1: It is.
3: Because you knew you was doing something shady, too.
1: The area was blocked off. I found a way in, and I parked, and I shouldn't have done that, and I got a ticket.
4: Did you at least look at other cars? Like, what I do when I think I'm parking illegally, I look at other cars to see if they got tickets yet, and I'm like, okay.
1: Nobody had nothing.
5: Doing that,
1: I looked, too. Yeah, I looked. Yeah. Hell yeah.
3: Did other cars have tickets?
1: Yeah. Other cars had tickets.
4: When stuff like that, I don't feel as bad when we all got tickets. Like, all right, cool.
1: Nah, when I got it, I looked around, I'm like, cool, eight of us got tickets. All good.
3: So you paying the ticket or what?
1: Yeah, I have to, right?
4: Huh?
1: Can I fight it?
3: Technically not.
4: I don't know.
1: What do you mean?
3: I don't know.
4: We don't know.
1: Bro, I've had a bench warrant before, doggy. I don't want to know.
3: Wait, what?
1: A bench warrant.
4: I'm learning so much.
1: When you don't pay your tickets.
4: Oh, okay.
3: Oh.
5: Yeah.
1: Can I expense it, though? That's my question.
4: Yes.
1: Can I hard pay?
4: 1,000. Absolutely.
1: Really?
4: It was on company time. Yeah.
1: It's not technically company time.
3: Technically it was.
1: It is.
3: Technically
1: but I was there was, for yes. I was there for the radio station.
4: There you go.
3: Yeah. Yeah.
5: Like if you pay for a parking spot, it's the same thing.
3: I say you try it. Yeah.
4: Try it. See what happens. Keep it tuned.
1: What do I do?
3: We
1: just
3: can sometimes we can
1: ticket?
3: Expense parking for like concerts.
1: And I'm driving the company car too.
4: There you go.
5: Oh,
4: boom.
5: See?
4: Oh yeah, that's easy call.
1: Right?
3: Technically that car. Never mind. Just try and expense the ticket, dog. Don't mention the company car.
4: Too many details. You throw it on top.
3: They haven't asked for it back.
1: That's crazy, dog. All right. Yeah, you're right. You'd be quiet before they ask for the car back. Bro.
5: Right.
3: Damn, my dad said that you could have called him and he would have dropped you off. You could have parked at my parents, bro.
1: That's what I should have did.
5: $50 parking over there,
4: Monterey
5: bro.
4: Park.
1: That's right. Yeah. Your parents don't live in Monterey Park, do they?
3: No, they don't. Borderline East LA,
1: right, Montebello. That's right. All right. Well, shout out to East LA. Mm-hmm.
3: Yes.
5: East LA.
3: Oh, God.
1: Crazy, dog. $100. I'm going to turn it in and see what happens. I'll keep y'all posted. Nico, please.

0: know my little off they rocker. 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

0: Rack City chick, rack city chick, rack city chick, rack city chick, rack city chick, rack city chick, 10, 20s and a 50s chick, rack city chick, rack city chick, rack city chick, rack city chick, rack city chick, rack city chick, 10, 20s and a 50s.
1: All right, up next, we'll tell you how to win tickets to see Joe Coy at the Forum.
2: That's right. Wow.
1: That is next. Stay right there. You don't want to miss this information. Real 92.3 LA's new home for hip-hop. The headlines, the gossip, the tea. Let's get to that. Cheeseman, Jackie Ramirez, get to that.
3: Looks like there's a fire going on, a wildfire evacuation warning that's being in effect right now in Whittier, La Habra, and Hacienda Heights area. Yeah, it looks, that's all I can say right now. Okay. It looks like a wildfire has started, and if you're near east of Kalima Road and South Hacienda Boulevard, be prepared to leave, it says. If you live here or are nearby, consider leaving now. If you need more time to evacuate, you can call 911 for emergency assistance or visit alertla.org for more information.
1: Okay.
3: It looks like it's kind of spreading a little fast and very serious.
1: Wow, be careful, everybody.
3: Yeah, my family group chat, some of my family lives out in La Puente. They stopped a volleyball game. A few deputies went inside the gym and they stopped the volleyball game that was going on, and they want people to, you know, start ready to getting evacuated.
1: With this heat too, that's dangerous, man.
3: It's pretty scary. But if you want to and visit any alerts or anything like that, alertla.org. It looks like school safety, La Serna High School is not currently impacted by the fire, all after school programs and athletics will continue as regularly scheduled. It's happening about 1.5 miles north of La Serna High School.
1: Man, and the thing too that it messes up the air quality for surrounding cities as well.
3: Yeah, it says there's no smoke impact on school grounds right now, the winds are pushing smoke throughout the air over there. Chisme número dos, AZ Chike has recently revealed the official track list for his upcoming album, No Rest for the Wicked.
1: All right.
3: Pharrell Williams is on there. Tyler, the Creator's on there, which I did call twice, actually. He's there as a producer. Actually,
2: cool.
3: Yeah, and a feature on his songs.
1: Dope.
3: So, Look Like My Mom was one of them, which has already been out. And then another song, Where the World Is Ours. So, he has...

0: You did?
1: Yeah. Salute to the homie.
0: Oh, all right. Yeah.
2: Cool.
0: He's a cool guy.
2: We're going to talk to him soon. Nah, he's a good dude, though.
0: That's all I got for the cheese.
2: That's Jackie Ramirez. Yo, DTLA Law Group, if you're injured anywhere, you need to hit them up right away. Trust me, they'll take care of it from the spot. 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Nico Blitz, let's get back to it.
3: Man,
2: let's go.
3: We're keeping the West Coast.

0: That's right. Yo, Real 92.3 LA's new home for hip-hop. It is the Crew Show. Thank you for being with us. We're here 2 to 7. Let's go. Woo. Hopefully you had a good weekend. So, Joe Coy is going to tell you when to call in. As a matter of fact, when you hear Joe Coy say, I choose Cruz, that's when you got to be called a 10 to win tickets to see Joe Coy live at the Forum. Forum is a great place for comedy, man.
1: I think that's one of his favorite places to perform, isn't it?
0: Yes, yes, it is.
2: Is that where he performed last time?
0: SoFi.
2: SoFi.
0: SoFi was fluffy, dog.
2: That's what it was.
0: That was insane.
1: But he did have 2 or 3 sold-out nights at the Forum last year.
0: Oh, yeah. Back to back.
1: Bro, living legend.
0: Living legend, and that's our guy, Joe Coy. So when you hear Joe Coy say, I choose Cruz, that's when you call and win tickets to see him live right here on the Cruz Show. Real 92.3.
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What the hell, even? Never take her home with the keys to the telly. 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I'm on 10 feet. 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

0: Homies got the West back popping like nigga Drake.
1: Hey, what you say?
0: I'm a motherfucking legend. Got bad b****s, all dimes, no sevens. One name Candy and one name Lala. Both bad b****s and they got some good yachts.

0: Yeah, dog. Yeah. Hey, Real 92.3 LA is new home for hip hop. You know what it is. Nico Blitz in the mix. So Joe Coy is performing at the Forum 2027.
1: Yes.
0: We're going to get a head start, a jump start, and get you tickets this afternoon. How about that? So your tickets are just, yo, what's the word I'm looking for? Like locked in.
1: Yeah.
2: Locked in.
0: Secured. I mean, your tickets are secure. That's it, dog.
1: You're like synonyms. Yeah, synonyms. Synonyms.
0: Secure, dog. We're going to secure these tickets for you. It's next year, but you get them already, dog. Yeah. So they're just waiting for you. So when you hear Joe Coy say, "I choose Cruise," that's when you got to be called a 10 and win tickets to see Joe Coy live at the Forum. Mm-hmm. The Cruise Show question of the day is up next. 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Yes. We're talking what, Jackie Ramirez?
1: We're talking cheapest parking and expensive parking in LA.
0: Where's the cheapest parking at?
2: Securing your finances. How about that?
1: Because it costs a lot to go out.
0: Yeah, it does.
1: You got to think about not only the tickets that you're buying to, like, if you're going to a sporting event, a concert, whatever.
0: You got to factor parking into all of that.
1: You got to factor parking into it.
0: You
1: got to factor
0: and
1: merch. You got to factor, like, food, all of that. Yeah, like, it's a whole bunch of things. So we're going to talk about cheapest parking and most expensive parking in LA.
0: All right, yo, look, stay right here for that. Don't go nowhere. That's the Cruise Show question of the day. Nico Blitz, let's get back to it. What
2: man,
0: we doing?
2: Speaking of money, I Get the Bag is on the way. No Hands, Waka Flocka. Right after this, Leon Thomas Mutt. It's Real 92.3.

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3: Oh my God, is that Nico Blitz?

Take it easy, baby. Middle of summer, I'm freezing, baby. Don't leave me, baby. Just drop to your knees and please me, baby. I'm fascinated. Too so fine that I freezing, baby. Congratulations.

0: right, so as soon as you hear Joe Coy say, "I choose Cruz," that's when you got to be calling 10 and win tickets to see Joe Coy at the Forum. He's performing next year, 2027, and we're going to secure your tickets this afternoon. That's how we do. It's the Cruz Show, Real 92.3, the Cruz Show question of the day. So, now, Jackie, you mentioned this earlier. You know, when you go out, right, it's tough to go out. It costs $200 to leave the house.
1: Yes.
0: But when you go out, you got to factor in so much, right? Along with the babysitter and time, if you have kids, the gas it's going to take there. Parking is a big
1: factor. Parking is getting out of hand. So, we're asking, where is the cheapest and most expensive parking in L.A.?
0: Yeah.
1: Because we want to go to the cheapest parking, but we also want to avoid the most expensive.
0: True. Some parking lots are very expensive, but down the street, they're a little cheaper, but you have to walk a little, or maybe catch an Uber.
1: Yeah,
0: like a $10 Uber.
1: Yeah, and then it's insane because you're also paying for parking and then an Uber, and then it's just like,
0: yeah, bro,
1: this is too much. Crazy. I should have stayed home.
2: I'm good for a walk. I will walk around the corner down the block just to avoid pay. I will do that to avoid paying for parking altogether.
0: Mm-hmm.
2: If something's too high or just out of my, I won't even go to the event.
3: That's why you're so skinny, Chuck.
2: Yeah, damn right,
0: true, Chuck.
2: Damn right.
3: So parking far and then walking.
0: Yeah, avoiding parking.
2: This is more for me than anybody else. I really want to know. Please, preferably the cheapest.
1: Unfortunately, I'm the convenience type of person.
2: So you don't want to walk.
1: I don't want to walk. I will pay like good money for a good parking spot.
0: Yeah.
1: Like for the preferred parking, you know, in certain places.
0: Yeah.
1: But at the same time, like, I'm not trying to spend like another like bill on like on parking.
0: Yeah.
1: You feel me?
0: It is a bill.
2: Especially when you go out. You're already going out. You bought
0: it costs
2: tickets.
0: A lot,
2: you
0: dog.
2: You're doing drinks, food, whatever.
1: I don't like the parking structures that have like, every 15 minutes, it's like $2. And then after that,
2: just give it a flat fee.
1: Just give me a flat fee, bro.
2: Don't make me do the math.
0: Oh, yeah.
1: Yeah. Because then I'm just like, okay, I guess.
0: I feel like
1: I don't even want to read this. So I'm just going to go in here anyway.
0: Right.
1: And then I'll deal with it later.
0: Where the cheapest parking at?
2: Yeah, let us know.
1: Where is the cheapest and most expensive parking in L.A.?
0: 866-246-8923.
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0: 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It is the Crew Show. What's good? Rick Ross in Vegas coming up too, huh?
1: Oh, nice.
0: Yep, we'll get you in there. We'll take care of the hotel state también.
1: Oh, cool.
0: That's what we do. That's how we do. And by the way, that only happens on the Crew Show on Real 92.3.
1: You got money.
0: Come on now. Should we try Sharon, Chuck?
1: Sharon's
0: on the phone.
2: Sharon's Karen,
0: Sharon.
2: Bro.
0: Let's see here. Sharon, no. Oh, no, dang.
1: Sharon is not answering.
0: Where's she from?
1: Northridge.
3: Man, Sharon from Northridge is about to be mad.
0: So, are we hooking her? She wins, right?
3: Yeah, she got it.
0: All right, Sharon's from Northridge. Congratulations. Joe Coy tickets are yours.
1: Oh, congratulations. You're going to go see Joe Coy next year at the Forum.
2: Next year.
0: Maybe we'll talk to her by then.
1: Yeah.
0: She got us on hold or something.
1: On April 24th. Tickets on sale now.
0: Yes.
1: Are they on sale now?
0: Yep.
1: No, they're on sale Friday at Ticketmaster.com.
0: Ooh, so you win them before you can buy them right here on the Crew Show on Real 92.3.
1: We could talk to Sharon. Right. Tell her.
3: Try one more time.
0: Okay.
1: Sharon.
0: Hey, Sharon.
3: She's there.
0: Sharon.
1: I hear her.
4: Yes!
1: Oh my God!
4: Hey, I'm here.
0: Okay. Hi, Sharon.
1: Sharon, did you have us on hold? What was going on?
3: Take us off a speakerphone. Turn your radio down.
0: Sharon.
1: Sharon, you still there?
3: She's listening. Yeah, she's listening live on the radio.
0: She's
3: right
0: listening
3: now.
0: To
3: yeah.
0: us and someone yes. else yes. telling her what right. we're saying.
4: Yes. We got disconnected.
3: She's
1: no.
3: here.
1: No,
4: we won. But
3: you won.
4: How like...
3: She's on mute.
1: No,
3: or something.
1: She's
3: on
1: talking mute. To somebody else.
4: Okay.
3: Hey,
4: well,
3: we're talking to her.
1: Sharon.
0: This is like
1: Sharon. Just pay attention to us, girl.
0: Sharon.
1: Focus.
0: This was like during the pandemic and Zoom. Take us off mute.
2: Sharon, screen, bro.
0: Remember that?
1: Sharon.
3: All right.
0: Sharon.
4: Hello.
0: Hi, okay. Sharon. You
1: she
0: won.
1: Caught up. She
0: congratulations.
1: Caught up.
0: Joe Coy tickets are yours.
1: Oh, my gosh. You want a pair of tickets to see Joe Coy live April 24th. Tickets on sale Friday at Ticketmaster.com. Congrats, okay. Sharon.
3: All right, man.
4: Thank you.
0: You're very welcome. Hold on one second. Hold
1: oh
0: on.
1: Oh, my gosh. That was a mission in itself.
0: Yeah, now it's your turn to hold.
1: God bless.
0: We got through it, everybody. We're going to be all right.
3: All
0: see?
3: Right. Good stuff.
0: We love
3: good
0: our audience.
1: Sus
0: we'll hang in there. We have patience.
3: Mm-hmm.
0: All right. So, yo, cheapest and most expensive parking in L.A. What up?
5: Cheapest parking?
0: Yeah.
5: Oh, my gosh. Downtown on 11th and Olive. It's still $25.
0: No way. $25
5: wow.
0: still?
5: Still $25. That's the cheapest you're going to get.
2: Love that.
0: That's
5: unless
0: crazy.
5: You got a handicapped car and you can park on the meter.
0: No, that does sound cheap, though, because a lot of times parking is, what, $75,
5: $100? Yes.
1: What
5: I'm
1: would you...
5: telling you, when they first built the Intuit, not the Intuit Dome, but the YouTube, it was $30.
0: Was
5: and
0: it?
5: Then 2 years went by, went to $40, now it's $50.
1: What would you say is the most expensive parking in L.A.?
5: The most expensive SoFi, definitely.
0: Yeah, I agree. Ooh. I agree.
5: Right now, you can take the shuttle in. So they're going to be losing money a little bit, not a lot. But they're going to be losing some of that parking money because people are going to get hip and take the shuttle like they do going to the Hollywood Bowl.
0: Mm.
5: It's way better, and you ain't got to worry. You get drunk, eat all you want, and then get back on the bus and take you to your car.
0: Thank you, Derek. Appreciate that.
3: I got to go to the Hollywood Bowl.
0: Yeah.
2: Yo,
1: stop.
2: Hey, Chuck, don't do
0: that. What?
3: Nice, bro.
1: Don't do it like that.
3: Hollywood Bowl sound fire. I wonder what the parking is over there.
0: Cheapest.
1: Where is the cheapest and most expensive parking? In LA.
0: Where's it at?